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Friday, 4:30, gotta get a bold bus down to the city. I-95 is the road to the party, NYC's where you'll find me. Crammed in the back near the bathroom stall, traffic jam at the Lincoln Tunnel. 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The night is

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1: Baby, what's the rush? 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

0: there.
1: Hello.
0: Hey. Okay, so I may not be ringing your doorbell right now, but here I am doing the first ever remote 73 questions via video call.
1: With me!
0: With you. It's a miracle of technology. I've also never interviewed a world-renowned relationship therapist before, and given the situation of things, I thought this could be appropriate.
1: You're gonna get a private session, is that what it is?
0: Yeah. Yep, a totally private session for me, plus everyone else watching. So, the first thing I'd like to ask is, am I finding you safe and well right now?
1: Yes, very much so. Thanks a lot.
0: That's great. And what's the biggest ray of hope for you at the moment?
1: That I'll be able to touch my children again. I'm kind of touch hungry.
0: Are you still seeing your patients at all?
1: More than ever. Yes, I am working very hard and seeing a lot of patients at this moment.
0: Would you say there's a central or recurring theme that's coming from pretty much all of your clients right now?
1: I think that, you know, one theme is that people either feel that they are on top of each other 24/7, way too much together, craving space, and others who are longing for connection because there is too much space between them and their loved ones, or they don't have one close to them at this moment. So that's probably the main tension I get.
0: Now, you became well known for your TED Talks on long-term relationships and intimacy. And I checked recently, they have like 30 million views, which is so crazy. But how has your life changed the most since being in the public eye?
1: Well, I get to talk to you and go from my office to Vogue. That's a change, you know?
0: Well, this is definitely a big deal for me, that's for sure. But what would you say is the biggest personal challenge that you find yourself going through?
1: At this moment, I would say the challenge for me is, how do I go back and forth between my fears and my hopefulness?
0: What's the most frequent question that pretty much every single person is asking you right now?
1: How to find a way to maintain the space between two people so that desire can continue to thrive.
0: And are you making any particularly important observations about relationships in this moment?
1: I think that people are finding that, here's the thing, every couple is going to either see the cracks in their relationship, or every family, or they are going to see the light that shines through the cracks.
0: Okay, now, there's going to be plenty more advice questions later. Don't you worry, it's coming.
1: But
0: tell me, Esther, what's the first thing that you did this morning?
1: I had my cup of coffee.
0: And what is one daily ritual that you recommend for everyone to try?
1: I think at this moment, we wake up, we put our feet on the floor, we keep them grounded, we open our chest, and we breathe deep, and we expand, and we experience the spaciousness and the life inside of us.
0: And what were you doing the very second that I called?
1: I was working.
0: You're always working. I would imagine you're always working. Is that right?
1: Not always, but a lot at this moment. Yes, it helps me.
0: And is that where you get your work done? Right there?
1: In the kitchen, at this table. Same spot, 2 months.
0: Show me that kitchen. Let's see that kitchen.
1: Of my kitchen?
0: Give me a little tour. Yeah.
1: Voila. Here we go.
0: That's nice. That's nice. And what's a typical meal that you're preparing in that kitchen?
1: Way too many vegetables with olive oil and garlic. I can't take it anymore.
0: And who is a historical person that you would resurrect to enjoy a meal in that kitchen?
1: Oh, the perfect person for these days is Albert Camus, who wrote The Plague.
0: Oh, that's a good answer. And Esther, what's your favorite museum?
1: Insel Hombroy in Germany.
0: What is your favorite film?
1: There is no such a thing. I have many movies that I adore.
0: You're such a connoisseur, you don't have a favorite film. Look at that. And who is your favorite musical artist?
1: Oh, I think I grew up really with Johann Sebastian Bach.
0: Ah, good choice. Now, Esther, how would you describe you?
1: Intense.
0: I read somewhere that you're referred to as the patron saint of relationships, which is quite the name. Would you say that you're a believer of this title?
1: I mean, dear, we should never take oneself so seriously. No.
0: Okay, well, thanks for setting that record straight. But do you think that there's any misconception that you'd like to clear up about you or what you do as a profession?
1: Being a therapist is a very lonely profession. And every therapist gets to experience some of the same things as the people that they work with. We are no different.
0: Yeah. And what do you think is the biggest way that relationships will be forever changed because of this massive crisis that we're going through?
1: I think that the inability to touch, to come close to people, is going to fundamentally alter, you know, in the fact that we have to walk with masks. Mm. We can't see faces. We can't really make the connections that we are used to make. We're going to have to learn a new language.
0: Mm-hmm. And that may be easy or difficult for people, depending. But in what ways do you think this pandemic has shifted your own personal priorities or your own personal perspective?
1: I used to make plans for 1 or 2 years in advance. That is no longer the case.
0: No way. No one needs their calendars right now. Definitely know what that feels like. But what's the first thing that you want to do when you can make plans once this is over?
1: I'm going to go home in New York City, and I hope to get on a plane very soon.
0: I feel you on that one, Esther. So I did something weird recently. I started reading War and Peace. Apparently, that's a thing right now. But what do you recommend I do when I finish that book? What should I read?
1: Look, I'm reading currently Elif Shafak, 10 minutes, 38 seconds in a strange new world. Mm. But I'm also reading another book that's actually really, I think, very interesting for the moment, because it's about 1,000 adventures, big and small. It's called The Bucket List.
0: Okay.
1: I never would read such a book. But really, since I can't go anywhere, I'm like just dreaming away.
0: Never has imagination been more important than right at this moment.
1: Eh.
0: So, tell me, Freud or Jung?
1: Jung.
0: Seinfeld or Friends?
1: I've never watched either.
0: You gotta be kidding me. You haven't seen that?
1: I'm not from here, sorry.
0: All right, I'll give you a pass. What is your opinion on horoscopes?
1: When a horoscope reading is well done, it is inspiring. It's clever.
0: Huh, so you're a fan of horoscopes?
1: I love intuitive readings. Coffee mug, tea leaves, horoscopes, give it to me.
0: Okay. Now, Esther, what you say to people at this moment depends on their situation. And so many people watching this interview are going through their own unique thing, obviously. But if I list a bunch of scenarios, are you okay to react to them and maybe offer some thoughts?
1: Let's go.
0: Okay, let's go.
1: Yeah.
0: So what would you say to a person who is living alone with their daughter and their son-in-law?
1: Keep your precious observations to yourself and try not to get involved in the other couple's dynamics.
0: And what would you say to a couple living together who are in the midst of a divorce?
1: You've got a task to accomplish, which means to deal with the confinement together. How you currently are feeling about each other is no longer a priority.
0: And what would you say to parents who are at home having to homeschool while work at the same time?
1: I admire you. I'm so glad I'm on a different stage. It's tough.
0: What would you say to a long-distance couple having no idea when they're going to see each other again?
1: Use your imagination. People, use your imagination to maintain all the connections. The most beautiful love poems have been written by people who never knew when they would meet again.
0: And what would you say to a person who lives in an environment where there's domestic violence?
1: As best you can, identify the resources that are local to you and that you can reach out, have code words so that people can know when you are in serious danger.
0: What would you say to that person who is completely alone right now?
1: Try to find 2 people, even from your past, from your history, that you don't know well from work, that you can reach out to on a daily basis. And if you don't have those, make sure to look in the next door neighbors and see who needs any help. Mm. If you can help somebody, you will be useful, you will have purpose, and you won't be nearly as alone.
0: What would you say to a person who has a secret and torrid love affair with their food delivery person?
1: You're going to have to use your imagination, dear.
0: I'm asking for a friend. How would you describe your scenario, Esther?
1: My own scenario?
0: Yeah.
1: I am here. I've never spent that much time with my husband in my entire 30-something years together. It's been a treat, actually.
0: That's great. That's Jack, right?
1: That's Jack, indeed, yes.
0: Where is Jack? Jack, make a cameo in this interview.
1: Jack!
0: Jack!
1: He's a little bit more shy than me, Jack.
0: Oh, he's shy. You know? We can still get him to participate, right?
1: Can you,
0: Jack's behind the camera. Jack's hiding behind the camera.
1: Jack, actually, you know, he paints, you know, and when he needs his space, he closes his door and he goes into his own creative mind. And that's how we manage to have space between the two of us, because we're in a tiny place right now.
0: Well, whatever works for you guys, right? Let's take a look at some of these paintings.
2: Sure.
0: But what was the last thing that made the two of you guys laugh?
1: How much and how fast I fill up garbage cans and then refuse to empty them. Very prosaic.
0: Hey, as long as that makes you guys laugh together. Now, Jack, there you are. How long have you been painting for?
2: Oh, my whole life.
0: And Esther, what's your favorite painting that Jack's made?
1: I mean, I'm not having favorite ones here, but I'm going to look at a couple of the more recent ones, you know?
0: Okay, let's take a look. Let's get in there,
1: because,
0: Jack.
1: Because here we are actually building a studio, and so it's very small paintings on paper right now, and I know he's waiting to burst out on big canvas.
0: All right, Jack, get down a little bit on there. Bring that in. Let's take a look at your paintings
1: I like this one, actually, quite a bit.
0: I like that, too. That's nice. Now, Jack is a psychologist and a trauma expert. Are you guys constantly in each other's heads? How does it work?
1: It works like this. He deals with pain and I deal with pleasure. And on occasion, we meet.
0: Well, I guess that means you have a successful formula if you can celebrate your 35th anniversary together. Congratulations.
1: Thank you.
0: Jack, can you just tilt the camera down just a little bit? Thanks. Now, what do you think is better for you guys now than, say, a decade ago?
1: Oh, we have basically stopped trying to change each other.
0: You stopped trying.
1: That'll go a long way.
0: Oh, now it's a shame that you guys are separated from your sons right now. What do you miss most about being around your sons?
1: Holding them, probably.
0: Yeah. Now, Jack, this is your opportunity to ask your wife a question. Go for it.
2: How's it been being out in the country, Esther?
1: The transformation will be complete when I learn to garden. This is what's going to happen. I mean, I'm the total urban person, and here I'm going to be, you know, cultivating my little garden, my vegetable garden.
0: Well, I would imagine now is a good time to get a green thumb.
1: You know, right? Voltaire used to say, everybody needs to be able to cultivate their own garden. Il faut pouvoir cultiver son jardin. This is what's going to happen.
0: Okay, make it happen. God. Let's keep going. Let's go in the other room. So what's teaching you right now, Esther?
1: What's teaching me right now is I listen intensely to what people are telling me, to the dramas of other people's lives, and I discuss it with a lot of colleagues. I mean, I make sure that, you know, I'm supported by my own tribe.
0: What's confusing you at the moment?
1: What's confusing me? The fact that I have Trump and Fauci saying completely different things to each other.
0: What is inspiring you right now?
1: I'm inspired when I think that there is such creativity going on and that there will be life after destruction, as it has always been.
0: Mm. Now, you grew up in Antwerp, Belgium. Mm-hmm. What do you miss most about there?
1: French fries, because they're not French.
0: Now, in Antwerp, you call them pommes frites, right?
1: Des pommes frites, exactement.
0: I promise that I'm going to stop speaking French right now. But you often speak about being the daughter of Holocaust survivors. In what ways has their experience informed your entire worldview?
1: I think that this distinction between the difference about not being dead versus being alive and about how one maintains that erotic connection has been a most important lesson from them.
0: Would you say that parents are the most influential people in our lives?
1: Yeah, definitely. They're among them.
0: Okay, we're going to switch gears. This is a big switching gears because I need to know. Kittens or puppies?
1: Puppies.
0: Heels or flats?
1: Heels.
0: What are you binge watching these days?
1: I just watched Unorthodox.
0: Oh, that's a good one. Unorthodox is a good one.
1: And I'm going to be watching Normal People.
0: There's a lot of content to get through these days. But what do you consider to be the number one most important mental health practice right now?
1: At this moment, mutual support. Mass mutual reliance. People reaching out to each other.
0: Has a new world that we're in changed any aspect of the conventional wisdom that goes into your field?
1: Well, you know, we used to look at digital devices and think that they were keeping people apart. Mm. At this moment, they are actually bringing people together.
0: No, they really are.
1: And I would say that one of the other most important changes in relationships is the experience of people not being able to accompany their loved ones in their final hours.
0: Yeah. And what do you think is better equipped to cope? Is it the people who've experienced trauma or it's those people who haven't experienced trauma? What would you say?
1: Could be both. Some people have experienced trauma earlier on and they are well prepared for a world that is in chaos and disorder. And for other people, they have been too challenged and they cannot actually resist and cope in this moment. Mm. Both end.
0: Okay, now for people who equate self-care with self-indulgence, what do you say to those people?
1: Mistake. There's two words, there's a reason for it. Self-care is the ability to be able to basically cultivate your own awareness, your own needs, and your ability to see yourself as a flawed individual and still hold yourself in high regard. And you alternate that with your attention to others. It's I and thou, me and you, that make us.
0: Like so many people I talk to, I feel this pressure to do something with this experience, to transform it into something. What do you think is the best way for us to make, quote-unquote, use of this dramatic event?
1: Look, I do think that there is a moment now where people are sharpening their priorities, but I also think that it's important to not always have this tyranny of having to look at the silver lining, of learning something, of promoting growth through it. You know, there is a possibility of being able to just complain in this moment, a good old kvetch that just says, this is really tough. This is not the world that we ever imagined we would live in without constantly thinking that there is growth and positivity to be drawn from it. That's my point of view today.
0: That's super insightful. Now, Esther, you and I may be on a video call, but I can still see the fact that you're wearing some pretty awesome jewelry.
1: Yeah.
0: That you have. Yeah. That's on your hand, too. Yeah. That's really, really great.
1: These bracelets.
0: Ah, interesting. And what is the significance or the story behind this bracelet?
1: I met a woman. Her name is Yafit. 23 years ago, the day I came out of the hospital with my baby on the street. And we started talking, and I've been wearing her jewelry ever since. It's called Goldish. She's in New York City. And I just love the thought that I have this thing that accompanies me on my hand, and it's become a type of a talisman for me.
0: Do you think that there's a connection between things like daily routines or the clothes that people wear?
1: Oh, yeah, absolutely.
0: That contribute to a general sense of positivity right now for us.
1: Yeah, we need to maintain routine, rituals, and boundaries so that we can keep a sense of structure, a sense of predictability, and a sense of hope.
0: Now, Esther, you are not just known for having a distinguished career or completing an amazing amount of research. You also have some interesting trivia about you. I found out that you went to America and you hitchhiked across the entire country.
1: For 2 months.
0: Ha! Why? What is the craziest thing that happened on that trip?
1: Man, I saw this country like I will never see it again because I just followed the kindness of strangers of all walks of life you can imagine. You know, it's a long time ago, and I just loved every minute of it. I remember it in details.
0: And I also find it very interesting that you speak 9 languages. Is that right?
1: It is.
0: What would people say is the most surprising language that you speak?
1: Yiddish.
0: Yiddish?
1: Yiddish. Have you ever heard of Yiddish?
0: Of course I've heard of Yiddish. Yes, I mean, yo.
1: Yes.
0: Yo. Yeah, that's all I know is just yo. That's the only word I know how to say.
1: Yo, yo.
0: Yo. No. Now, I don't need to broadcast the fact that you have 2 amazing podcasts and a New York Times bestseller. I think I just broadcasted it right there anyway. But what is the most important meaning that people derive from the work that you do?
1: I think that, you know, my motto is that the quality of your relationships will determine the quality of your life. And for that, you need a vocabulary to be able to access the difficult conversations with the people of your life. And my work is about helping people do that. And the podcast allows you to listen in on other people's conversations in Where Should We Begin, but then see yourself reflected in the mirror and then have the vocabulary to be able to have those difficult, courageous conversations that we all desperately want to have.
0: So Esther, what is the next New York Times bestselling book that you're currently working on?
1: I'm not working on a book. I'm working on a documentary exploring the realm of sexuality.
0: Well, I'm excited to watch that when it's ready. But Esther, this is a shame. We've arrived at question number 73. I just want you to know, though, that you're not going to escape me asking for a little personal advice in my own current situation.
1: I told you at the beginning.
0: You knew this was coming from the beginning. Yes,
1: I knew. I'm waiting.
0: I'm not even going to say it's for a friend. This is clearly
1: I know
0: advice.
1: Somebody.
0: Okay, here we go. So what do you suggest I do if I'm living at home with my parents and they're subjecting me to going through bins of my childhood memorabilia in their basement in a perpetual memory lane that evokes a scene out of Groundhog Day?
1: Hey, listen, I think that many people are in a state of regression at this moment. You know, people forgot that there's been 10 years between the last time that they lived at home. But I also think that what would be a unique opportunity is for you to ask them, what are the moments that stand out for them as parents when they raised you, and the challenges and the celebrations and the glories and the pains. Because the day they're not there, and if one day you have your own kids, you're going to really want to remember not just what it was like to be a child, but what it was like to be your own parent.
0: Now that is some personal advice right there. Thank you so much, Esther. Esther,
1: say hello from me to them.
0: Oh, I will. And I want to thank you for doing this. It's incredible that we're able to have you and the subject material be a part of 73 Questions. And we did it. It's our first remote 73 Questions. Awesome
1: job.
0: It's
1: an honor. Thanks a lot.
0: It's an honor for me.
1: Bye.
0: Thank you, Esther.

0: Dan, hey, I'm sorry I'm late.
1: Hey, no worries, man. Sit down.
0: Yeah. I'm just going to ask you 73 questions in an unreasonably short amount of time.
1: Sure.
0: Cool. What book are you reading?
1: The Aran Islands by J.M. Singh.
0: What's a book that positively shaped you?
1: The Master and Margarita.
0: If you wrote an autobiography, what would the title be?
1: Bring on the Empty Broomsticks.
0: How long have you been living in New York City?
1: I don't really live here, but I've been sort of coming back and forth for about 6 years.
0: What's your favorite place to hang out in New York City?
1: Central Park.
0: What's the coolest thing about New York City?
1: That you can order pancakes and breakfast any time, day or night.
0: What's the best thing about performing on Broadway?
1: The adrenaline rush.
0: What's the best Broadway musical ever?
1: The best one I've seen is The Book of Mormon.
0: Do you prefer the stage or the screen?
1: Screen.
0: What's the strangest thing you've done to prepare for a role?
1: Wax my arse.
2: Hi, I'm Sophie. I'll be your server for the evening. Can you describe to me a situation where you felt the most nervous?
1: Yes, at the Tony Awards 1 year, I was dancing there, and just before I started, I saw Al Pacino staring

0: show of all time?
1: The thick of it.
0: What TV show would you love to make a cameo in?
1: South Park.
0: Dan, 5 questions from now, a co-star of yours is going to make a cameo. Are you cool with that?
1: Oh, yeah, very.
0: What's the last song you listened to on your phone?
1: The Black Keys, the only one.
0: If you could be a virtuoso at any instrument, what would it be?
1: Piano.
0: What's your favorite band of all time?
1: Sex Pistols.
0: What's your favorite non-living musician?
1: Mark Bolan.
0: Favorite living musician?
1: Tom Lehrer.
0: If you could get Tom Lehrer to do a cover of a modern song, what would it be?
1: It would be a parody of We Didn't Start the Fire.
2: Hey, Dan.
1: Hey, Zoe.
2: How are you?
1: Very good, how are you?
2: That didn't count as a question. What's the best thing to do with a girl on a first date?
1: Play ping pong.
2: Best present you've ever gotten a girl?
1: Some of my terrible poetry.
2: Best present a girl's ever gotten you?
1: Not telling me my poetry was terrible.
2: Major turn on.
1: Somebody makes me laugh.
2: Major turn off.
1: Someone who says stupid things.
2: Sure. Can you just hang on 1 second?
1: Yeah?
2: Will you show me something?
1: Oh god.
2: Those didn't count as questions either. Will you show me a time step?
1: I'll try.
2: Now okay, you... I gotta go.
1: No, it was your turn. Okay.
0: Dan, who's the last person you texted?
1: My friend Jeff.
0: What's your favorite app?
1: The NFL fantasy football app.
0: Favorite website?
1: Deadspin.
0: Kittens or puppies?
1: Puppies. Who chooses kittens?
0: What was your first pet's name?
1: Binka. B-I-N-K-A.
0: What's your spirit animal?
1: A wolf with a crossbow.
0: How do you really feel about horses?
1: I really am not wild on them.
0: All right, Ratcliffe, let's switch sides so you can answer questions in an American accent.
1: Okay, oh God, I'll try.
0: All right, why is Britain better than America?
1: We look after our history.
0: Why is America better than Britain?
1: You're always moving forward.
0: What's your favorite thing about America?
1: Americans.
0: What's your favorite thing about Americans?
1: Their positivity.
0: What's the most American thing ever?
1: The phrase, a whole nother.
0: Can you say something that probably a lot of people will enjoy you saying in an American accent?
1: I would like a proper cup of coffee in a proper copper coffee pot.
0: All right, you win. Can you give a quick victory speech?
1: Let's just do handshakes.
0: Oh, cool. Cheers. What's your favorite food?
1: Poutine.
0: Least favorite food?
1: Vegetable curry.
0: Most refreshing beverage?
1: Diet Coke.
0: Who's a person, dead or alive, you'd love to have dinner with?
1: Einstein seems like he would have been fun.
0: If you could switch lives with a person for one day, who would it be?
1: Somebody not famous.
0: Dan, that bartender behind you needs some serious advice.
1: Oh, hey.
3: Dan.
1: Yes, sir.
3: My girlfriend thinks it would be extremely sexy if I grew a massive beard.
1: Oh, yeah.
3: What would Daniel Radcliffe do?
1: WWDRD, a very commonly asked question. Well, I would grow the beard, but then lose the moustache. Just do kind of an Amish thing. I think you look great.
3: Thanks, man.
1: Cool.
0: Favorite fashion trend of all time?
1: Punk.
0: How often do you wear a suit?
1: Twice a month.
0: Boxes or briefs?
1: Boxes.
0: Blow dry or air dry?
1: Air dry.
0: Do you wear anything given from your family?
1: Yes, they have better taste than me.
0: Who is the most stylish guy in the world?
1: Sam Spector.
4: Hey, Dan.
5: Hey.
4: Let's say you and I adopted a kid.
1: Yeah?
4: What would you name it?
1: What's your surname?
4: Thurber.
1: Thurber. President. Then we would have the world's first President Thurber.
0: Favorite country to visit?
1: Australia.
0: Last country you visited?
1: Scotland.
0: Country you wish to visit?
1: India.
0: What would you bring on a one-way trip to Mars?
1: My sense of humor and my iPod.
0: What's your favorite board game?
1: Scrabble.
0: Superhero you identify with most?
1: Spider-Man.
0: What topic would you own in trivia?
1: Poetry.
0: Biggest learning experience of your life?
1: Doing a Broadway musical.
0: What are you most excited about in life right now?
1: Having an awesome job, which I get to continue to do.
0: Dan, last question. Come here for a sec, come here. What is something you know about Harry Potter that no one else knows?
1: He didn't really need glasses. That was just a fashion statement.
0: Dan, thanks so much.
1: Thanks so much.
0: Yeah, I'll see you around, okay?
1: Yeah, you will, absolutely.
0: Maybe next time we'll do some bowling.
1: Yeah, absolutely. We'll just, you know, read books in a table tennis hall like we are now.
0: All right, great. Sounds good.
2: Hey, Dan.
1: Hey, Zoe.
2: Should we subscribe to the Vogue channel?
1: Well, are we really cool people?
2: I think our moms think so.
1: Then yes, let's go do it.

0: Hey there, I am here to see Gal. Where's Gal?
1: Perfect, she's gonna be right this way.
0: Let's go. Here we are, Gal, 73 questions.
2: Hey!
0: Let's
2: do
0: it.
2: How are you? Good to see you.
0: Thank you very much.
2: How have you been?
0: I'm so excited for this.
2: Me too. It's great.
0: Oh, man.
2: I've been waiting for you.
0: This is going to be good. You know, my first question, let's get it out of the way.
2: Yes.
0: How are you feeling right now?
2: I'm great. How are you?
0: I'm good. I couldn't be better. I'm with you. I'm catching you right before your Vogue cover styling.
2: I know.
0: Lucky me.
2: Lucky me.
0: And besides that, what's an exciting thing going on in life right now?
2: I'm shooting a new movie, Red Notice, with Dwayne Johnson and Ryan Reynolds, and it's a lot of fun.
0: It must be funny being with those guys.
2: Yes.
0: And is there anything missing in life right now?
2: Are you kidding me? Look at us. No, everything is great.
0: Pretty perfect. Now, how do you start most mornings when you're at home?
2: I woke up, I wash my face and all that. Then I always drink a tablespoon of apple vinegar, water, and coffee, and workout.
0: Okay. And how often are you getting back to Israel?
2: As often as I can, but not enough. Not often enough.
0: What do you miss most about Israel?
2: My family and my friends.
0: Well, I thought you missed these. That's why I brought them to you.
2: Oh, wow. Where'd you get this?
0: Yeah,
2: oh, my God. It's my Israeli chocolate. Thank you so much. I'll share.
0: Make us feel at home a little bit right now. All right. So Israel is up there in my places to go. What should I do when I go? One thing. What's the one thing?
2: One thing you should do in Israel, you should go to Tel Aviv and go to a restaurant on the beach. There's so many and they're all great.
0: And what's unique about Israeli culture?
2: It's like one big melting pot, you know, with people from so many different, you know, places and different cultures and flavors.
0: And when you go home, what food is waiting for you on the table?
2: I love shakshuka on a Saturday morning. It's delicious. It's like tomatoes with garlic and eggs and feta cheese. It's delicious.
0: Oh, that sounds so good. And what's the secret to fighting jet lag when you travel?
2: Drink loads of water and I guess just be out in the sun. Vitamin D.
0: How many languages can you speak?
2: Two.
0: Okay. And can you teach me some Hebrew?
2: Sure.
0: Let's do it.
2: Can you say sababa?
0: Sababa.
2: Nice. Yeah, sababa is cool.
0: Cool.
2: Awesome.
0: All right. Well, my next question was, can you teach me a slang word? But I guess that may do it. What else?
2: Say yalla. It's a really easy one. Yeah. It's like in Hebrew and Arabic, it means let's go. Let's do it.
0: Okay. And what's a tongue twister in Hebrew that you can share with me? Come on.
2: Sala shala shir samach, shir samach, sala shala. Now you go.
0: Shala shala shala.
2: Almost. Good enough. Good enough. Oh, they're ready for us. Do you want to come do the fittings?
0: Let's do the fittings.
2: Let's go. Yalla.
0: Gal, what's your favorite sport?
2: Basketball, dodgeball. I love dodgeball.
0: Favorite board game?
2: Definitely Rummy Cube.
0: What was your immediate reaction when you were approached about the role of Wonder Woman? And as you know, it did pretty well in the box office. Not too shabby. How did that feel?
2: I know. Oh, my God. It was amazing. Incredible.
0: Now, let me fan out for a second by saying that the trailer for Wonder Woman 1984 made me scream, just like you. What inside info can you tell me about that movie? Give me something good.
2: You know I can't.
0: Gal.
2: You know I can't.
0: Gal,
2: you gotta just wait a little bit longer before you go see the movie.
0: Don't disappoint me, Gal. Don't disappoint me. All right, so what do you want audiences to take away from that film?
2: First of all, I want them to just enjoy the movie and maybe think about the narrative of the movie afterwards.
0: Did immersing yourself in the 80s make you more or less nostalgic for the past?
2: More.
0: Everyone loves the 80s.
2: Exactly. It's such a great decade.
0: What traits does a character need to have in order for you to portray them?
2: It's not so much about the traits as much as it's about the context. Yeah.
0: And when do you know a part is perfect for you?
2: When I love the script, I love the filmmaker, and I'm intrigued by the character.
0: Okay, there's a bank heist.
2: Yes.
0: Who'll be your partner in crime? Who is it?
2: My husband, definitely, Ron.
0: Okay, there's good news or bad news. Who's the person you first call?
2: My husband and my mother.
0: Okay. What's the weirdest thing you've ever read about yourself?
2: That I look like a broom.
0: You do not look like a broom.
2: Thank you, I appreciate that.
0: I'm here to validate the fact that I do not see you as a broom.
2: Thank you.
0: What's the best book you've read recently?
2: All the Rivers by Dorit Rabinian.
0: What's a song that you can't stop singing?
2: If you don't wanna see me.
0: Dua Lipa. Dua Lipa.
2: Dua Lipa.
0: Dua Lipa.
2: Dua Lipa.
0: What's the best date night spot in LA?
2: I can't tell you, because then everyone will go there.
0: Yeah, you have that effect on people, huh?
2: Aww.
0: Best movie to watch with your kids?
2: Mary Poppins.
0: Where do you go to get inspired?
2: I love going to the museums. I know it sounds old, but I love good exhibitions. Mm-hmm. I would go anywhere.
0: What's the best vacation you've ever had?
2: The Maldives. The Maldives.
0: Oh, I've always wanted to go there.
2: Ah, you should.
0: Okay.
2: Gorgeous ladies.
1: Hello. How are you?
3: Hi, welcome.
0: All right, gal, rapid fire. Yes. We got to get through this. Come on,
2: yes.
0: Let's do it.
2: Yes.
0: Rapid fire.
2: Hit me.
0: Give it to me. Give
2: yes.
0: it to me.
2: Give it to me.
0: Bold brow or bold lip?
2: Bold lip.
0: Pedicure or manicure?
2: Pedicure.
0: Hepburn or Monroe?
2: Hepburn.
0: Favorite denim color?
2: Blue.
0: Favorite shade of lipstick?
2: Red.
0: Now slow down for this one. When do you feel most beautiful?
2: When I'm rested.
0: Hmm. When do you feel most fulfilled?
2: When I'm having just quality time with my kids.
0: All right, so we have a lot of beautiful, beautiful wardrobe here.
2: I know.
0: This is so nice. And what are you drawn to in choosing a look?
2: First of all, I wanted to look stunning, but then also young and cool and comfortable as much as it could be.
0: What's a color that you gravitate to?
2: Oh, so many. Blue, red, white, black, burgundy. I mean, all the colors are great.
0: And what's the most elaborate Wonder Woman cosplay that you've seen?
2: There's a guy, I think he's in Brazil, and his name is Wonder Bira. Check him out.
0: I will. All right, gotta ask you about your husband.
2: Yes.
0: What is this interview without asking about your husband?
2: Exactly. Love, love, love.
0: How did you and your husband meet?
2: We met at a party in the desert in Israel.
0: Mm-hmm. And who liked who first?
2: He would say I liked him first, but I rather say he likes me first.
0: Who's going to resolve that debate?
2: I know, right?
0: Yeah.
2: Me.
0: And what was your and what was your first date?
2: We went to a nice bar in Tel Aviv.
0: Okay. And when did you know that you wanted to marry him?
2: He actually told me on our second date that he's going to propose in 2 years. And he did.
0: How did you react to that?
2: I was 21. I was pretty cool. Now that I think about it, it's crazy. But I guess both of us knew it was meant to be.
0: That's really sweet. Now, when you're both on the same schedule, how do you like to spend your time together?
2: Just be together. You know, whether if it's just us and going out with just each other or friends or just being home with great music and wine and food and just that.
0: That's nice.
2: Simple.
0: What would your husband say is your best quality?
2: That I can be very silly.
0: What would your kids say is your best quality?
2: That and maybe that I'm very positive.
0: You are. You
2: Thank
0: are.
2: You.
0: And motherhood.
2: Yes.
0: Look at that, motherhood. What was the most surprising part about becoming a mother?
2: How much one can love and also how much I can do when being so exhausted.
0: Yeah. And what's something that your kids do that really makes you laugh?
2: Perform. Like when they start to sing and dance and do like performances together, that's when it cracks me up.
0: All right.
2: Yeah.
0: And what's one trait you want to pass on to your kids?
2: That they're limitless and they can do whatever they want to do with their lives.
0: And what's something from your childhood that you want to replicate for your daughters?
2: Simplicity.
3: We definitely need more time. Gal, we need 10 more minutes.
2: 10 minutes. Okay. We have time. Do you want to go over there?
0: Let's do it. All right.
2: Okay. Call me when you need me.
0: Skydiving or scuba diving?
2: Neither.
0: No.
2: I know, no.
0: You are such a scuba dive type.
2: Yeah, I tried that. I get too... Yeah, it's not for me.
0: Early bird or night owl?
2: After you? Definitely early bird.
0: Okay. And Batman or Superman?
2: Batman.
0: What would you tell your biggest fan if they met you?
2: Thank you.
0: And what's your favorite part of awards shows?
2: Just being there, seeing everybody, you know, so many creative, talented, brilliant people.
0: Mm-hmm. Is there any director that you're dying to work with?
2: Spielberg.
0: You hear that, Spielberg?
2: Did you hear it?
0: Did you hear that? You gotta say a little louder for him.
2: Steven!
0: Who's the funniest person you've ever been on set with?
2: Oh my God, I can't answer that.
0: Yeah.
2: I'm lucky. I've had a bunch of people that were really fun to work with.
0: What artists should we all be paying attention to right now?

0: It's not just for women. It's like, it's everybody. Just love yourself and be kind to yourself. Cheesy, but true.
1: Yeah. And what do you want the film industry to look like for women in a decade?
0: I would love to see more female writers and filmmakers.
1: Right. Why is it so important for you to pick strong characters like Wonder Woman and now Hedy Lamarr?
0: I guess I like strong characters.
1: Yes, you do.
0: I don't know. Yeah.
1: Now, you recently started your own production company.
0: Right.
1: What was the motivation for that?
0: To be able to tell stories that I'm truly, truly passionate about.
1: And what story would you love to see be made into a film?
0: Lisa Howard.
1: Hmm.
0: If you don't know about her, and you probably don't, Google.
1: I will Google.
0: Google her.
1: I will Google her. If you could time travel to the past,
0: yes,
1: who's one person that you would have to speak to?
0: Hedy Lamarr.
1: And what would you say to Hedy?
0: I would say, how was on the other side? How are you?
1: All right, gal.
0: Yes.
1: I don't know how to say heartbroken in Hebrew, but...
0: Shavulev.
1: Shavulev. I am Shavulev right now because this is the last question. Question number 73.
0: Yes.
1: Can you please, once and for all,
0: yes,
1: resolve the debate on how to pronounce your last name? I have $10 on this with a friend.
0: It's very simple. Gal Gadot.
1: One more time, just for clarity.
0: Gal Gadot.
1: All right, Gal Gadot. This is great. Thank you so much.
0: Thank you.
1: All right. Mwah.

0: Hey, Stormy.
1: Hi.
0: Hey, Kylie. Thank you so much for having me over.
1: Of course.
0: What a cute way to start this video. So, are you excited to be joining your two other sisters and answering 73 questions?
1: I am honored.
0: As am I. Let's do this. So, what were you doing before I got here?
1: I made my daughter some breakfast, and then I had an ultrasound appointment.
0: Wow. And aside from that ultrasound appointment, is this how a typical day starts for you?
1: Every day is really different.
0: And what do you normally prepare for breakfast?
1: My favorite breakfast is something sweet like a cinnamon roll or coffee cake.
0: Mm. And what does Stormy enjoy eating?
1: Stormy loves her breakfast potatoes.
0: Delicious.
1: Come on in.
0: Thank you very much. So do you normally wake up early or sleep in right now?
1: I would say waking up early.
0: Night in or night out?
1: Right now, definitely a night in.
0: Lip gloss or matte lip?
1: Matte lip.
0: Kylie, this house is absolutely beautiful and stunning.
1: Thank you.
0: What's the best part about it?
1: I love the energy in this house.
0: And which of your siblings are you talking to the most these days?
1: We are on a family group chat all day, so we all talk the same amount.
0: Who's the most active on this family group chat?
1: Probably my mom.
0: Who's the least?
1: Probably me.
0: Which one makes you laugh the hardest?
1: Rob. Rob always makes me laugh the hardest.
0: I can see that. And who's the most like your mom?
1: Me.
0: Can you describe your sisters in one word, starting with Kim?
1: Kim is loyal.
0: Chloe?
1: Chloe is gracious.
0: Courtney?
1: She's very loving.
0: Kendall?
1: Kendall's confident.
0: One word to describe your mom?
1: Strong.
0: And what's your favorite holiday to celebrate as a family?
1: Favorite holiday, Christmas.
0: Lovely. And what was your favorite book to read as a kid?
1: The Giving Tree.
0: That's a personal favorite. And what song reminds you the most of growing up?
1: Any holiday song.
0: What's the best part about growing up in California?
1: The weather.
0: So Kylie, do you prefer comedies or dramas?
1: I love a good drama.
0: Beach trip or mountain trip?
1: I would say beach, always.
0: Lakers or Rockets?
1: That's hard, but Lakers.
0: Okay. Instagram stories or grid?
1: Grid.
0: Let's talk about keeping up with the Kardashians. Did you ever feel shy in front of the camera?
1: Not really.
0: Is there anything that you wish the cameras hadn't seen?
1: Probably my stripper pole episode.
0: God. Why do you think people love watching your family?
1: I think that they can always find someone to relate to.
0: I can see that. And what is the craziest rumor that you've heard about your family?
1: That we are all actually bald.
0: Are you kidding me?
1: Yep.
0: Do you ever rewatch episodes of Keeping Up with the Kardashians once they're on?
1: Yes.
0: What's the most important thing your sisters taught you about being famous?
1: I think that we're all still learning and navigating through it.
0: What was the best part about working with your family?
1: That we get to spend a lot of time together.
0: Okay, Kylie. Who's the best dressed person that you know?
1: Stormy.
0: Moving on. What's a new brand that you discovered recently that has you excited?
1: I am obsessed with the Normatec.
0: And what is your favorite red carpet look that you've ever worn?
1: For sure, the 2019 Met.
0: Okay, that's a good one. And what is your most boring clothing item?
1: Pajamas.
0: Is there anything that you would never wear?
1: Never say never.
0: Has Stormy raided your purse closet yet?
1: She is more into my shoes.
0: Chris, ask a question.
2: What was the thing that you learned about yourself when you first became a mother?
1: Just how much patience I have.
0: Patience is very, very important.
2: What was the best part about growing up in a big family?
1: Never a dull moment.
0: What was Stormy's first word?
1: Stormy's first word was dada.
0: And what music did she love the most?
1: Her dad's.
0: Have you ever sung Rise and Shine before your office video?
1: Of course.
0: Have you sung it since?
1: Of course.
0: Could you sing it now?
1: I would need a performance fee for that.
0: I'm not prepared for that. Which of your dogs is Stormy's favorite?
1: Stormy, what dog is your favorite?
3: Norman.
0: Norman. And what movie have you watched the most with her?
1: Probably Trolls or Ariel.
3: Ariel.
0: And what is Stormy's favorite outfit?
1: She loves her princess dresses.
0: What's the best part about raising kids at the same time as your sisters?
1: I'm just excited for them to all grow up together.
0: That's sweet. Kylie, what's your first memory of putting on makeup?
1: Just going through my mom's makeup drawers.
0: And in 2015, you launched your own cosmetics line. Who was the first person that you told about your lip kits?
1: First person I told about the lip kits is my mom.
0: Now, you trademarked Kylie Lip Kit 2 years before you released the products. What were you working on during that time?
1: We were just kind of figuring out how we were going to make it.
0: What surprised you the most the day that they were released?
1: How fast they sold out.
0: And what was the biggest lesson you learned after your initial launch?
1: Order more lip kits.
0: That's good. What is your all-time favorite lip color?
1: Kylie.
0: Now tell me about Kylie Baby.
1: Kylie Baby is a brand that I started when I became a mom, and I just wanted conscious and safe baby care.
0: What's your favorite thing about the team that you work with?
1: How female-driven we are.
0: That's awesome. And why did you want to get into swimwear?
1: I wanted to get into swimwear because I love swim. I could probably live in a swimsuit.
0: And what's the most important thing your mother taught you?
1: Never take no for an answer.
0: That's good advice. Kylie, what's your favorite food?
1: Favorite food is sushi, and I can't eat it right now, so I'm upset.
0: Ah, and what snack are you always reaching for?
1: I have been really into candy, actually.
0: What's the best restaurant for date night?
1: Nobu, always.
0: If you could live in any other city in the country, where would you choose?
1: Probably Houston.
0: Which of your cars do you drive the most?
1: I actually let Stormy. She likes to choose my cars every day, so it's in her hands.
0: Go Stormy. And what show are you currently obsessed with?
1: I am currently obsessed with Manifest and C.
0: Okay, Kylie, before I go, I want to ask about your pregnancy. Congratulations. We're so happy for you. Do you have a name picked out?
1: Well, we need to find out the gender first, and we decided to wait.
0: You gonna tell me first?
1: No.
0: Okay, all right, I tried. What's the best baby gift?
1: Best baby gift is just anything really sentimental.
0: What's your biggest pregnancy craving right now?
1: Frozen yogurts and In-N-Out, always.
0: Stormy excited to be a big sister?
1: She is very excited to be a big sister.
0: Okay, last question, question number 73. How do you feel now that we're done?
1: I feel good, and I'm about to catch a flight.
0: Well, your fans are certainly gonna love this. Thank you so much, Kylie.
1: All right, bye, guys.
0: Have a good flight.

0: Hello,
1: Hi.
0: Sil. I bet you're ready to answer 73 questions.
1: Yes, I am.
0: And this counts as our first. We're going to do this interview in English or Korean?
1: Let's mix it up.
0: Okay, what are you in town for?
1: I just moved back here.
0: Well, I guess this will end up being your housewarming gift.
1: Thank you. This is actually my favorite candle.
0: Perfect. And what do you need to feel at home on the road?
1: Actually this.
0: And I heard that you grew up in a few different countries. What were they?
1: France, Japan, and Korea.
0: So Ciel, talk to me about where that name came from.
1: That's actually my initials, Chaelin Lee.
0: There you go. So she's kind of like your alter ego?
1: She's everyone's alter ego.
0: How long does it take for you to get ready?
1: Depends on what I'm getting ready for.
0: What is your must-have beauty product?
1: Eyeliner.
0: Favorite lip color?
1: Dark red.
0: Black or gold?
1: Black.
0: Vintage or new?
1: Mixed.
0: Chains or grills?
1: Chains.
0: And what is your favorite chain?
1: This one right here.
0: Well, that is beautiful.
1: Thank you.
0: What's the last step in your beauty routine?
1: Perfumes.
0: Oh! What is your favorite midnight snack food?
1: Truffle fries.
0: Favorite cocktail?
1: Jameson ginger ale.
0: And who would you love to have coffee with?
1: My grandma.
0: Well, those are beautiful roses I see down there.
1: Red roses are my favorite.
0: And what is this juice in front of me?
1: Oh, this one. This one is actually one of my favorite drinks Alex introduced me to. Do you want to try it?
0: I don't know who Alex is, but I would love to try.
1: You're going
0: to
1: love it.
0: Okay.
1: Here you go.
0: Thank you so much. How do you say cheers in Korean?
1: You say, Kambe.
0: Kambe. And even though I don't understand Korean, let's answer questions in Korean. What's the most difficult part of your job?
1: 너무 사랑하는 거.
0: What's the best advice you've ever received?
1: 너 자신대로 행동해라.
0: What did you grow up listening to?
1: 노린힐.
0: Who's your favorite artist?
1: Kanye West.
0: Ah, okay. How many songs have you recorded?
1: 몇백 곡 되나?
0: Okay, word associations. Female empowerment.
1: 나의 인생 미션.
0: Justin Bieber.
1: Earth Bar.
0: Combat boots.
1: 나의 무대 의상.
0: When you're going out on the town, what's a typical night for you?
1: 나는 친구들을 우리 집으로 초대하는데.
0: Right.
1: Do you want to pick my outfits for me tonight?
0: If I can, yeah. I'd be honored.
1: Come up.
0: Okay. How do you beat jet lag?
1: What is jet lag?
0: What's the last country you visited?
1: Korea, actually.
0: What's a country you wish to visit?
1: Iceland. I've never been there.
0: What's your favorite book?
1: Comic books.
0: Favorite band?
1: I love Queen.
0: I love Queen, too. And if you could make a cameo in any film or television show, what would it be?
1: Borat!
0: CL, I am ready to choose an outfit.
1: So what should I wear tonight?
0: Red or black? I'm thinking you go with red.
1: This one?
0: Yeah.
1: Are you sure?
0: Put all my money on red. Go with black.
1: This one?
0: Yeah, yeah. It's more classic.
1: This is my favorite jacket.
0: Okay. How do you describe your personal style?
1: Everyday mood.
0: What attracts you to a look?
1: If I look good in it.
0: Diamonds or pearls?
1: Diamonds.
0: Favorite accessory?
1: Eyeliner.
0: If you could raid the wardrobe of another artist, who would it be?
1: Actually, Carlene.
0: True or false? You preferred wearing boys' uniforms when you were in grade school?
1: True.
0: True or false? You once rapped with a parrot on your shoulder?
1: True.
0: True or false? You own 5 cats?
1: False.
0: Okay. How many do you own then?
1: I actually have 3 cats.
0: Oh, well, you must miss them. So that's why I got you this pink cat.
1: Oh, a pink cat.
0: Yeah, it's nothing. I found it on Amazon.
1: I love her.
0: Right. So what are your cat's names?
1: Pudding, Donut, and Snowball Whitey.
0: And how long have you had them for?
1: I have them for 4 or 5 years.
0: Do you prefer singing in English or Korean?
1: 둘 다.
0: Oh, we're back in Korean now. Who inspires you?
1: 나의 친구들.
0: How do you stay creative?
1: 그냥 너무 생각 안 하는 거.
0: What drives you to make your music?
1: 나의 경험들.
0: What's the most memorable performance you've ever had?
1: 최근에는 올림픽이 가장 기억에 남아요.
0: What would you like to see happen in the world of K-pop?
1: 더 많은 사람들이 들어줬으면 좋겠어요.
0: Is performing in each country different?
1: 당연하죠. 매일이 다르니까.
0: What is your favorite part performing in front of a big crowd?
1: 그 에너지는 사실 말로 설명할 수 없는 것 같아요.
0: What is your biggest strength?
1: 웃긴 거?
0: And how about weakness?
1: 약점을 모르는 거.
0: How do you deal with criticism?
1: 전 사실 즐겨요, 그냥.
0: When you're in LA, where do you go to relax?
1: Out this roof, actually. I want to invite you to it.
0: Oh, I love that. Let's do it.
1: You stay here, pink cat.
0: Now, CL, I was blown away to hear that your father is a physics professor who builds robots. Is that true?
1: Yes, he does.
0: Nice. Can you build robots?
1: I could build anything I want if I want to.
0: Can you do the robot dance?
1: That I cannot do.
0: What's your favorite song to sing in the shower?
1: Huh, Feeling Good.
0: CL, this roof is gorgeous.
1: How beautiful is this place? I love staying here.
0: Oh, I love it. What's your party starter jam?
1: Purple Lamborghini, Ricky Rosé.
0: Where's your favorite place to view art?
1: Instagram, actually.
0: What is the one film that you loved watching when you were growing up?
1: I love Sister Act 2.
0: Who's your favorite artist to see live?
1: Disneyland.
0: What's the best concert that you've ever been to?
1: Disneyland.
0: What do your fans mean to you?
1: They're another me.
0: If you could say anything to your fans right now, what would you say?
1: Be patient, GZBs.
0: Where's the most incredible place that you've ever been to?
1: On stage.
0: What do you most hope for in the future?
1: I want to be healthy and thankful.
0: Okay, I'm going to take you way back with this one. When did you start dancing?
1: Ever since I can remember.
0: All right, quickly, can you show me a little dance move?
1: So I have this dance I invented.
0: Okay.
1: It's called Roll Dab, and it goes...
0: Whoa! Yes, CL! All right, we're going to end this interview with a language lesson. Can you teach me how to say goodbye in Korean?
1: You say, 안녕!

0: Liza? It's Vogue.
1: Oh my God, the Liza, real one?
2: Liza Koenig.
1: It is the real one.
0: Here we are in person where you've done your massively successful parodies of this format.
1: Stop flirting, please.
0: Now it's time to do a real one.
1: Oh God, no pressure. Let's do it.
0: So, how does this feel?
1: Oh my God, a little sweaty, but very exciting.
0: How long have you been a video maker for?
1: A video maker? I like that title. I've been a video maker for about 4 years now. I'm getting old.
0: How many videos have you made?
1: Way too many. Way more than I can count.
0: How does it feel having more subscribers than there are people in the country of Belgium?
1: Are you serious? Wow, Belgium has great chocolate. What an honor.
3: Can I give you a present?
1: Oh my God, you shouldn't have, but you didn't. Thank you.
0: It's okay. Can you describe your channel in 3 words?
1: Three words. Introvert gone wild.
0: Can you describe yourself in 3 words?
1: Little brown girl.
0: How would your friends describe you in 3 words?
1: Small, tinted female.
0: How about Vogue in 3 words?
1: Ooh, has good taste in people that they interview. Oh my God, speaking of taste, this is the tastiest present I've ever received. Good-looking man, Jetpack Skinski. You know me too well.
0: And what do we have over here on your wall?
1: Well, I have to add it to my shrine of Jet. I'm very religious.
0: Can you tell us, who is Jet Patsinski?
1: One of the many voices in my head. He's one of the characters I created.
0: What's the biggest inspiration you have in creating him?
1: I'm very good-looking, as man.
0: Can you do an impression of Jet Patsinski?
1: Jet.
0: Was that it?
1: Jet.
0: So over here we have a photo of Helga, and she also did a parody of 73 Questions?
1: Oh, yes, my other split personality. She did 73 Questions. Now it's my turn to do the real one.
0: Okay, so how are you doing these days?
1: Just doing one day at a time.
0: What's your story?
1: Instagram or Snapchat?
0: What's the best part about your job?
1: Well, I can't get fired.
0: Can you describe what you consider to be your job?
1: Making content to make people feel content.
0: What's most important to you?
1: Mental health, my own and of others.
0: What's something that you want people to talk about?
1: Their stories, and use their voices to be heard in their platforms, no matter how big or how small.
0: Is Liza short for anything?
1: For life. I'm 5 feet tall, but it's also short for Elizabeth. My real name's Elizabeth.
0: I knew it.
1: Oh, I made cookies for you.
0: Why did you make cookies for me?
1: Because I'm trying to suck up to Vogue.
0: Oh.
1: Check it out.
0: So, do you have any tips for starting a YouTube channel?
1: Make an account, start uploading videos, and then be yourself. It's very cliche, but nobody else can do it. They suck at it.
0: So what are you shooting this week for your channel?
1: No idea, actually. I was actually writing ideas in my office. You want to come up there and help me? I'll steal your content. Let's do it.
0: Okay. What's your weirdest habit?
1: Chewing gum all the time.
0: What's your biggest phobia?
1: Having bad breath, which is why I chew gum all the time.
0: Favorite hobby?
1: Photography. Follow me on Instagram. Plug.
0: Which famous person do you admire?
1: Jessica Alba and her company Honest. Honestly, it's amazing.
0: Who's an inspiration to you growing up?
1: I'd have to say Jim Carrey and Raven Simone. That's So Raven Was My Jam.
0: What was the last show you watched?
1: Last show that I watched was a Broadway show. Look at me being cultured. Dear Evan Hansen, Ben Platt is amazing.
0: What's your favorite film?
1: Anything with Jim Carrey. I love him. Did I mention that?
0: What's your biggest fear?
1: Re-election. Check out my office. This is it.
0: So this is your setup.
1: Yeah.
0: I love it. All right. So can you film something for your channel right now?
1: Absolutely. Let's plug it. Guys, check it out. I'm doing the real 73 questions, not the off-brand knockoff version. Make sure to check it out. You can see it in the link in bio. Please subscribe.
0: That's so cool.
1: How was that?
0: What's something you wish YouTubers would stop saying?
1: Link in bio. Please subscribe.
0: Liza, where are you from?
1: Houston, Texas, baby. Just like Beyonce. But like the off-brand version of her.
0: What do you miss most about Houston?
1: The food. Barbecue, honey. But also my family. But also fajitas. Speaking of Houston, I have to show you a mural. Check it out.
0: Okay, what's on your mural?
1: On this wall is a big map from Houston to Hollywood.
0: So cool.
1: That's right. It's my career path. Very similar to Beyonce. We have a lot in common.
0: What brings you the most joy in life?
1: Oh, man, the joy of others.
0: How many languages do you speak?
1: Deux.
0: You speak French?
1: No.
0: So it's just English?
1: Sí, y un poquito de español, con fluidez.
0: You're a DJ, what would your name be?
1: DJ Booth.
0: When have you felt genuinely starstruck?
1: By President Barack Obama.
0: You interviewed President Obama?
1: Yeah, I did. How did that happen?
0: What is he like in person?
1: Even better looking.
0: Which YouTuber inspires you?
1: I would have to say the one I'm dating, David Dobrik.
0: What's something you could tell me about David?
1: Oh, he has great taste in women.
0: Do you have any siblings?
1: 2 of them. My mom made me 2 sisters, but I'm the youngest.
0: What's the best part about being the youngest?
1: Ooh.
2: I would have to say the hand-me-downs.
0: Yeah?
2: Oh, and I like to think that my parents kept trying until they had the best one.
0: This is a really, really cool apartment. What's up with those plants?
2: Ooh, I am a gardener. I have a big green thumb, and I can take care of these plants really easily because they're all fake.
0: Nice. How do you start your day every morning?
2: Every morning I start off with an alarm, unfortunately.
0: What's your favorite letter in the alphabet?
2: Favorite letter? B, because you can be anything.
0: What's your biggest pet peeve?
2: Biggest pet peeve? Humble brags. Shut up.
0: What's your biggest achievement to date?
2: Biggest achievement? This. Definitely this.
0: What's the best song of all time?
2: Ooh, right now it has to be J Balvin, Mi Gente. Such a good song.
0: What's the best dance move of all time?
2: Oh, this is the dance move I do to that song. A little bit of this.
0: What are you doing?
2: It's like twerking, but for your shoulders.
0: How many kids do you want?
2: To watch this video? As many as we can, guys. Come on.
0: What's the best thing you've ever worn?
2: Ooh, best thing I've ever worn. Something, I wore a dress to the VMAs. It was an amazing dress by Sergio Hudson. Plug.
0: What's your biggest splurge?
2: Biggest splurge, only on food, always food.
0: Who's the most stylish person alive?
2: Ooh, Jetpack Skinski, look at that good looking wall. But also Anna Winter.
0: Oh, nice one.
2: Suck up.
0: Is there a message that you'd like to pass on?
2: Oh yeah, Anna, did you see the cookies?
0: All right, I gotta wrap this interview up. In a world without YouTube, what would you imagine yourself doing with your life?
2: Ooh, I would probably be in school. Guys, stay in school, otherwise this happens.
0: Who's your favorite rapper?
2: It's a tie between Chance the Rapper and Candy Rappers.
0: If you could change one law, what would it be?
2: What's the law that allows you to become a president?
0: What three things are most important to you in a person?
2: Ooh, humble, integrity, honesty, and humor.
0: Was that three?
2: That was four.
0: Okay. What would you give 5 stars in this world?
2: You, for doing this entire interview without any editing cuts.
0: So nice. Can I ask you one more question?
2: Oh, man. Can I actually ask you to ask me something?
0: Unconventional, but sure.
2: Okay. Okay. Can I show you a magic trick?
0: Can you show me a magic trick?
2: Yes. Okay, here we go. Ready?
0: Uh-huh.
2: Alakabooty!
0: Whoa!
2: Pretty impressive, right? Been working on it.
0: All right. That's incredible. And this is an incredible Real 73 Question interview.
2: That's it.
0: We did it.
2: Link in bio.
0: All right.
2: Please subscribe.
0: Bye, Eliza. Take care. See you.
2: Bye.

0: fancy, fancy, fancy.
1: Vogue.
2: Cole.
1: Welcome. Joseph, please.
2: Why, thank you very much. You know, this 73 Questions interview was so worth it to me that I flew all the way to Vancouver to be here with you.
3: I know, and I figured you were probably going to be pretty hungry, so I decided to cook you up a little finger food.
2: Well, I just happen to be very hungry right now.
3: You like tomatoes? You like garlic?
2: All of the above.
3: Your breath's going to stink, but I guarantee you, you'll love it.
2: So what are you making here?
3: This is just a little finger food for Joseph. And then I'm cooking up a carbonara. Carbonara for later. You don't get any of that.
2: That sounds delicious. Is this an old family recipe?
3: Yes, but I will be cooking this after our interview because I don't think you guys want to watch me go through all of this.
2: Cole, what would you say is the key to a good dish?
3: Probably the attention to detail, no?
2: I agree. Do you have an ultimate favorite recipe of all time?
3: Probably this carbonara. I make it really traditional, in the Roman style. Pecorino, guanciale, which is important. You can use pancetta, but I like big, thick cuts of guanciale.
2: Guanciale. Sounds so romantic.
3: If you say so, Joseph.
2: Do you consider yourself a romantic?
3: Only when Vogue shows up and I have to flex on the internet.
2: No one's complaining. And what's the most romantic gesture that you've ever done?
3: I'm like a road trip guy. I like the big, grand, sweeping vistas.
2: And are you into camping or hotels?
3: Camping for sure.
2: Okay, and what's the most romantic gesture that's ever been done for you?
3: My heart is attached to my stomach, so any cooked meal, any family recipe, that's the way to my heart.
2: You hear that, ladies? So Cole, Vancouver is stunning. Are you enjoying it here?
3: When the sun is out, it is the most beautiful city on earth, truly.
2: And I'm happy to see that you're being taken care of so nicely here.
3: Well, I wanted to impress you, Joe.
2: No need for that. But it does seem like some other people are going to be thoroughly impressed with your culinary presentation.
3: You like that?
2: Consummate hospitality.
3: This is for all my imaginary friends. And maybe you.
2: I feel honored. I wouldn't expect anything less from someone staying in the chairman's suite.
3: I know. Just really living the sweet life, aren't you, Cole? Just never escape.
2: That's a good one, Cole. I see what you did there. So who is this chairman, and what did you do with him?
3: Don't worry about it. I'm blackmailing him, but we don't gotta mention his name on camera. Legal reasons, you know, big dispute.
2: Oh, certainly, certainly. Now, can I ask you some questions about your childhood?
3: Jeez, okay. A little family therapy again, Joe. Let's go.
2: Exactly. So what's something that most people don't know about being a child star?
3: It's very competitive. It's a very competitive arena.
2: And do you have any personal anecdotes about that?
3: Well, just so happened, my direct competition was my identical twin brother, but we were eating off the same table, so, you know, same team.
2: Do you ever go back and watch old episodes of The Sweet Life?
3: When I'm drunk or feeling really narcissistic, yeah.
2: And how does it feel when you're watching your younger self on screen like that?
3: I don't really like to watch anything I do, so I try to stay away from it.
2: Okay, fair enough. And if you can go back in time, what would you tell your younger self?
3: Get a good financial advisor and don't do your own taxes, kid.
2: I feel like there's a story in there.
3: Yeah, are you the government?
2: What's your best memory from that time?
3: Well, when I graduated middle school, the crew threw a big graduation and I cried on screen. And you know what? I think it's on video somewhere, so maybe just scrub it.
2: Now I have something to hunt for.
3: Yeah, please don't.
2: Was it ever hard to find your own identity outside of being known as the Sprouse Twins?
3: It wasn't hard for me. It was hard for the audience, I think. But it's a double-edged sword. I get to bask in all of Dylan's accomplishments too, so take credit.
2: Win-win. And I'm happy to see that you brought all your camera gear here. You're finding some time to use all this stuff?
3: I am, yeah. That's my digital camera and this is my first little film camera.
2: What's that?
3: This is a Canon 8E1. Student camera, cheap, efficient, like Cole.
2: I think I'm gonna leave that there and go to the next question.
3: Okay.
2: So I hear your dad likes to take credit for inspiring your photography.
3: Yes, but that's what fathers do. Isn't that a prerequisite for being a father?
2: Certainly. Does he ever give you any tips or advice on photography?
3: He's an incredible location scout. I will give him that.
2: And what's the best location that he ever scouted for you?
3: Oh man, best location. My future gravesite, probably, yeah.
2: Oh, God.
3: Nice little plot in the desert somewhere.
2: Morbid.
3: Tumbleweeds. Yeah, it's a little morbid, isn't it?
2: So have you been designated as your family photographer?
3: Yeah, it'll probably just be a matter of time till I'm doing senior portraits or wedding photos and things. Just dreadful.
2: Ah, come on, it's family. That's how it works. So when you're taking a photo, what's the first place your eye goes to?
3: The landscape, certainly.
2: And do you have any favorite landscapes here?
3: Yeah, one of my favorite shoots ever is actually right across the water. I can go and show you if you like.
2: I'd love to take a look at this. You know, it's funny, everywhere I go here, there's a nice view. There's nice views everywhere in Vancouver.
3: Yes, and some nice views for the people watching me bathe.
2: So what's your favorite photo shoot of all time that you've done?
3: Favorite photo shoot?
2: Mm-hmm.
3: It's this location I'm about to show you. It's a large yellow mountain on the north of Vancouver that my friend and I shot at when I was in the first season of Riverdale.
2: It sounds so magical.
3: Mm-hmm.
2: Let's check out this magical view.
3: Come through. Well, maybe I'll show you on the deck in a little bit. This is the view.
2: Wow.
3: Welcome.
2: Wow, I love it. Now, obviously, you're quite the traveler, right?
3: Oh, I'm obsessed.
2: Yeah, you believe the privilege of traveling could be very educational. What could be the biggest takeaway for anyone who travels?
3: Well, I think before the advent of social media, traveling was one of the greatest ways to really learn about otherness.
2: Mm.
3: I think it's important to travel alone, too. Suspend your own personal culture inside some place that feels unfamiliar to you, really.
2: We can all benefit from getting out of our comfort zone. And what's been your own biggest personal takeaway from traveling?
3: Probably my palate.
2: Of course, such a foodie. What's the craziest dish you've ever eaten?
3: I like the bugs, man. I'll say it. I think we should all be eating a lot more bugs.
2: Would you cook a bug?
3: I would cook a bug and eat the bug.
2: What bug would you cook?
3: Crickets, beetles. There's tons of them. It's the most diverse species on Earth, and they're probably all delicious.
2: Maybe this is your next favorite recipe.
3: Yeah, I'll stick to the carbonara for now.
2: What's the most memorable place that you visited?
3: Japan, certainly.
2: If I were gonna go there, what city should I visit?
3: I'd say Kyoto.
2: Noted. Do you think you're a good travel buddy?
3: Well, if I'm hyping myself up, yes.
2: And what is your number one travel tip you'd recommend to anyone flying?
3: Don't nap on the first day.
2: Mm.
3: That's the big no-no.
2: Cole, what is on the bedside table reading list these days?
3: Oh, I can't read, but I place that there because I think it looks like I can read. But that's the unbearable lightness of being.
2: Would you recommend it?
3: Yeah. When I'm feeling the lightness in my being, I don't find it to be that unbearable.
2: Philosophical. And you'd also recommend comics because you're such a fan.
3: I am, big time.
2: What's your favorite comic?
3: Ooh, my favorite comic is more of a graphic novel called Black Hole.
2: Interesting. And do you own any priceless comic memorabilia?
3: I own a lot of really great old Incredible Hulks and Fantastic Fours. But the one that is closest to me is Avengers 500.
2: And speaking of old, you worked in archaeology after graduation. Is that right?
3: Great segue, Joe.
2: What sparked your interest in archaeology?
3: My grandpa was a geologist. And it was a discipline that combined a lot of my mutual interests.
2: Did you discover anything particularly interesting?
3: Oh yeah, some spooky stuff too. I found an old ceramic theatrical mask of Dionysus in Bulgaria, a little Hellenistic settlement.
2: Wow, that's spooky. I would have freaked out. But what a special experience.
3: Yeah. I'm still waiting to wake up from the fever dream, I think.
2: So how does it feel to unearth major parts of history?
3: A lot more special than take three on a long-running production.
2: Pretend like I don't know what that means. So what exactly happens on an archaeological dig?
3: Not Indiana Jones, that's for sure. A lot of you digging over a trench of dirt with a toothbrush.
2: Would you play Indiana Jones if offered the role?
3: It's a hard act to follow, but I think I can put on some muscle.
2: Do you ever see yourself returning to the field?
3: I do, eventually. I got some other milestones I have to hit first.
2: Priorities. Now, you started a super fun Instagram account called Camera Duels. What was the inspiration there?
3: Rage.
2: Of course, the best inspiration.
3: Mm-hmm.
2: Has anyone ever commented on those photos and said, hey, that's me?
3: I get reached out to almost every single photo I post.
2: And what's the weirdest place someone ever tried to take a photo of you?
3: The bathroom. Yeah. I wasn't in the stall. It was just at the sinks, but...
2: Ah, okay.
3: Still a little vulnerable, you know?
2: Do you think you'll ever get used to the fact that strangers take photos of you?
3: Not in the bathroom.
2: And how's this for another classic segue? This shower looks amazing.
3: Yeah.
2: And it leads me to ask the most important question of this interview. How many shower heads is too many shower heads?
3: Depends on the stench, Joe.
2: Of course. Cole, you talk a lot about preserving your mental health. What are some non-negotiable things that you do to help make that happen for yourself?
3: Oh, I stay off the internet.
2: think we should all stay off of the internet.
0: I think so.
2: So why is it so important for you to be open and vulnerable about your mental health?
3: Let my family and friends know what I'm doing.
2: It's very important. So Colt, do you journal?
3: Every day, right to my therapist.
2: Can you tell me one thing that you've learned about yourself recently?
3: I'm a bit of an emotional sponge. I absorb others' energies.
2: Okay, and what kind of energy are you picking up right now?
3: Intense arousal, Joe. Intense arousal.
2: Must be from all the sweeping vistas of Vancouver, obviously.
3: Maybe it's all the seagulls around here.
2: Yeah, it's the seagulls. So last year you took a break from social media. What did you do instead?
3: Cooking.
2: And we're going to have a little bit of that later. Thank you. You produce and star in Baraska, a narrative podcast. What attracted you to this type of podcasting?
3: I wanted to get a little more hands-on with the production cycle.
2: What new creative muscles did you develop as a podcast producer?
3: It was nice to see how a project could be sold after it is completed and has a fan base.
2: Now, what's the last podcast that you listened to?
3: Ooh, Welcome to Night Vale.
2: And in your opinion, who has the most legendary voice of all time?
3: David Attenborough, hands down.
2: Now, I'll try not to be disappointed you didn't say me.
3: Yeah.
2: Can you do an impression of David Attenborough?
3: I'm my best David.
2: Best David.
4: The turtles workshop on the same beach they've come to for millennia.
2: We're going to make sure that he sees this. Who would you say your mentors are?
3: When I was younger, Adam Sandler, for sure.
2: Yeah? How so?
3: It was the way that he was always in love with production, and he worked with his friends and his family and was still able to turn and do more independent films and artistic films while balancing commercialism.
2: What's your favorite role that you've ever done?
3: I know it sounds cheesy. I still have a really deep fondness for The Sweet Life.
2: I think we all have a deep fondness for Cody.
3: I hope so.
2: And what role challenged you the most?
3: When I was a kid, Big Daddy. It was this huge production, and I was six, and I got to see New York City for the first time.
2: Do you think that inspired your return to New York later?
3: I think so.
2: And what would you say draws you to a script or a character?
3: I guess the humanity and the paycheck, baby.
2: That helps. Do you tend to stay in character in between takes?
3: Try to.
2: Cole, is that Polaroid ready?
3: Well, yes, it is, Joe.
2: Well, let's see. Come on.
3: Let it develop a little more, okay?
2: Okay. Let's see, and looks good. Can I keep it?
3: You can keep whatever you like.
2: Nice. And Cole, last question. Question number 73. What's the ETA for the finger food?
3: Joe, I totally forgot.
2: Cole!

0: Hi, Cindy.
1: Hi.
0: Here we are in gorgeous Malibu. Thank you so much for this invitation.
1: Oh, thanks for coming.
0: I want to kick things off with a very simple question.
1: Okay.
0: What's going on these days?
1: School's out and ready for summer.
0: What's the most exciting thing you have planned for the summer?
1: We go up to a lake for about a month and just chill.
0: Nice. How's Malibu life treating you right now?
1: Oh, it's heavenly. You want to see around?
0: Let's do it. Now, you're stuck on a deserted island and you only have one book. What are you reading?
1: Anything by Jodi Picoult.
0: You're trapped in a movie theater and can only see one movie for the rest of your life. What are you watching?
1: Anything with Meryl Streep.
0: If you sailed a boat on this beautiful ocean in front of us, what would you name the boat?
1: Oh, freedom.
0: I read you used to frame all your kids' artwork. Is there any of it still here?
1: Yeah, come see. I have some in the kitchen.
0: All right. What's your favorite food?
1: Caviar.
0: Favorite dessert?
1: Chocolate.
0: What's your go-to dinner party menu?
1: Grilled salmon, roasted potatoes, a salad, and a pie.
0: Sounds delicious.
1: Oh, here they are. This is a little self-portrait by Kaya, and this is Presley's surf photography, Shaka.
0: What was your most memorable runway show?
1: Oh, Versace, a 91, when all of us came down the runway, lip-syncing to George Michael, Freedom.
0: And what song do you know all the words to?
1: Well, Freedom 90.
0: All right, Cindy, prove it.
1: Sometimes the clothes do not make the man all we have. You know, you get the gist.
0: That's right.
1: Okay.
0: Is it true that Prince wrote a song about you?
1: Yes.
0: What was that like?
1: It was surprising.
0: What were the best lyrics?
1: When he said he'd pay the usual fee.
0: Who's one model everyone should be following right now?
1: Kaya Gerber.
0: What's your advice to young models?
1: Be on time.

0: Piano into our house one Christmas morning.
1: What's the craziest summer blowout you've ever had in this home?
0: We had a 4th of July party and Kid Rock was our DJ.
1: What are some of your must-have beauty products?
0: Sunscreen, lip gloss, and mascara.
1: What's the first thing you do when you get home from set?
0: Oh, I wash my face and I take a jacuzzi.
1: What's your nighttime beauty routine?
0: I wash my face and I put on Meaningful Beauty Serum and night cream. Coffee?
1: Yeah, thank you. Okay. Awesome. Okay, Cindy, what is something that you would never wear in a million years?
0: Oh, crop top.
1: How would you classify your style?
0: California casual.
1: What's your go-to weekend look?
0: You're looking at it, jeans and a white shirt.
1: Who's your fashion icon?
0: Anyone with confidence.
1: What's your spirit animal?
0: Oh, mama bear.
1: You were valedictorian of your class. That wasn't a question either, I just think that's great.
0: Oh, excuse me. Hi, press.
2: Hey, Mom, I'm here for my cameo. Wait, what was I supposed to do again?
0: Ask me a question, hon.
2: All right. What's your favorite part about being a mom?
0: Oh, unconditional love.
2: Well, I hope that was seamless and organic. I gotta run.
0: Bye.
1: How is modeling different now than in the 80s?
0: The crews are much bigger.
1: One piece of 80s fashion that you'll never forget.
0: Oh, gigantic shoulder pads.
1: One piece of 80s fashion you wish you forgot.
0: And toe socks.
1: How did you pull off your career without Instagram?
0: I think with less self-consciousness.
1: What would you tell your 13-year-old self?
0: That the boys will eventually get taller.
1: What's your advice to women on how to age gracefully?
0: Be happy.
1: What about your advice for men on how to age gracefully?
0: Just keep up with your ladies.
1: What's one piece of advice that your mother gave you that you've passed on to your children?
0: She said never give unsolicited advice.
1: If you weren't a model, what would you have done with your life?
0: Teach.
1: You were in the chemical engineering program at Northwestern.
0: Mm-hmm.
1: Can you tell me what alkaline metal is most reactive with its most stable isotope having a half-life of 22 minutes?
0: Francium.
1: No idea if that's right, but I'll take your word for it.
0: It's right.
3: Hey, Sydney!
1: Oh, following question is from a guy who's really enjoying Malibu right now.
3: You are fantastic! One quick question for you.
0: Sure.
3: What's an awesome summertime activity my family and I can do together?
0: How about surfing?
3: Great!
0: Great.
1: What's the best vacation you've ever taken?
0: Safari.
1: Country you'd love to visit?
0: Morocco.
1: Where do you go when you want to be alone?
0: I go to my office, which is this way. You want to come?
1: All right.
0: Okay.
1: If you could make a cameo on any TV show, what would it be?
0: Scandal.
1: What's one slang word you wish would just go away forever?
0: Oh, you're just so extra.
1: Okay. Who's the hottest Disney prince?
0: Oh, Prince Eric from Little Mermaid.
4: Mom?
0: Yes?
4: Who's your favorite child?
0: You are my favorite daughter. Mwah.
1: Three cameos with your kids so far. Where is Randy?
0: Oh, Randy is working in Cabo.
1: You and Randy have been together for such a long time now. How do you keep love alive?
0: You know, we actually really still like each other, and we make sure that we spend a lot of time together.
1: What will you and Randy do with all your free time once the kids have moved out?
0: Well, we tease them that we are going to follow them around the world.
1: Does your whole family follow each other on social media?
0: Oh, well, they better follow me. I follow them.
1: What's your nervous tic?
0: Oh, I like to play with my hair.
1: Can you show me a hidden talent?
0: No, because then it wouldn't be hidden anymore.
1: Can you tell me two truths and a lie?
0: I had a dog named Pepper, I had a dog named Paprika, I had a dog named Salt.
1: Paprika is not true.
0: You're right!
1: Cool office.
0: Thanks.
1: Great. And we got amazing photos here. Wow. What's the best location for a photo shoot?
0: The best location is any beach with warm water.
1: Worst location?
0: Any beach with cold water that I know they're going to make me get into.
1: Favorite photo of yourself?
0: One of mine for sure is this one by Helmut Newton, shot for Vogue, Saint-Tropez. But I mostly love that he gave me a print and he signed for the fairest in the land.
1: Huh. What's up with this photo of you and the snake?
0: Yes, well, this is me as Eve in the Garden of Eden. And that was like my first and only shoot with a snake. First of all, it was heavy. Secondly, it smelled disgusting. And thirdly, it got a little too friendly.
1: What are three tips for anyone to look better in photos?
0: Don't put your chin up, keep your hips to the side, and smile.
1: Which cover of Vogue that you've appeared on is your favorite?
0: My favorite Vogue cover is my very first, August 86 by Richard Avedon, a baby Cindy in pink.
1: What's the funniest direction from a photographer that you've received?
0: Well, one photographer expected me to get on a surfboard with a surfer while wearing high heels and a dress and get on a surfer's shoulders and surf in and not get my hair wet.
1: You accidentally shared a bed with George Clooney.

0: Oh, I definitely have a question here. Okay. How did you share a bed with George Clooney?
1: Let's just chalk that up to Casamigos.
2: That's all I need to hear. So is it true you wrote a book?
1: Yes.
2: What's it about?
1: About my life and my career.
0: What's the most interesting thing in it?
1: Probably all the pictures and the stories behind them.
0: What's the title of the current chapter of your life?
1: Keeping It All Together.
0: What would the sequel of the book be called?
1: It's sure been fun.
0: Well, Cindy, it sure has been fun. That was question number 72. No, actually it wasn't. That was only question 72. The last question is kind of a personal request, but can you show me how Cindy Crawford drinks a Pepsi?
1: Well, I'll sure try.
0: That was so much better in person.

0: Lady Gaga, how are you today?
1: I'm great. How are you?
0: I'm very excited to be here. And how do you prefer I call you? Lady? Lady Gaga?
1: Call me Lady.
0: Okay, Lady. What's something unreal that's happened this month?
1: The trailer for A Star Is Born was released.
0: Okay, and what's something you're proud to say is now behind you?
1: You know, all the negative stuff that happens in your 20s.
0: It's a colorful patio. How do you start your day?
1: I start my day with a nice workout, and then I take a shower or a long hot bath.
0: Lady, how many times have you been on the cover of Vogue? 2 times? 3 times?
1: I have no idea. You should ask Vogue that question.
0: What have you read in the press about yourself that made you laugh?
1: That I'm from Yonkers and not Manhattan.
0: What's the strangest rumor you've ever heard about yourself?
1: That I have a penis.
0: And what's the one thing you've read that is 100% correct?
1: It is 100% correct that I love authentic people.
0: Is it true you watch horror movies to relax?
1: True.
0: Where does inspiration often strike for you?
1: Well, I find inspiration in all sorts of places, and the minute that I see it, I grab it and I run for the piano or I run for my typewriter.
0: Is it difficult to write music at this moment?
1: No, it's not. It's actually been fantastic writing music.
0: Do you have to be in love to write a good love song?
1: I would say that it is good to be in love to write a love song or to have been in love at one point. But it's also interesting, there's a lot of music in history that was written by people that have never been in love.
0: Do the same rules apply for sad songs?
1: No, I think that there's no rules when it comes to making music.
0: What's your most nostalgic memory from New York City?
1: My most nostalgic memory, going to bars with my friends.
0: All right, can you describe New York City in 3 adjectives?
1: Gritty, fun, and bright.
0: What was the best year in that city?
1: The best year?
0: Mm-hmm.
1: For me, 2007, when I was 21.
0: What was the best night you've ever had there?
1: I couldn't name just one. I had too many great nights.
0: What's the best memory you have about Elton John?
1: My best memories with Elton are when I'm hanging out with him and my godchildren, and David, his husband.
0: Is it true you wear a hat every day?
1: I do not wear a hat every single day. I did during the album cycle of Joanne.
0: What is the best advice you've ever received?
1: From Tony Bennett through Duke Ellington. Number one, never give up. Number two, never not listen to number one.
0: Very wise words. What would you like to be remembered for?
1: I would like to be remembered for the message behind Born This Way. I would like to be remembered for believing that people are equal. I would like to be remembered for being courageous and different.
0: Was there ever a moment where you really felt like you made it?
1: When I heard Just Dance on the radio for the first time in Canada.
0: Do you feel like there's pressure for you to constantly be on?
1: I don't know. I don't really know what being on means.
0: Lady, can you show me a hidden talent?
1: No.
0: What's your biggest pet peeve?
1: When people ask me what my hidden talents are, I'll show you when I'm ready.
0: Okay, fair enough. And where are my manners? Here I am standing here, not giving you this gift.
1: Thank you. That's so kind
0: You're
1: of you.
0: You're a Bowie fan, right?
1: Yeah, I love David Bowie.
0: Great. I'm just going to go back over here now.
1: Thank you so much. That's so nice.
0: You're welcome. Now, what's a place in the world that always makes you feel safe?
1: The Lower East Side in Manhattan.
0: What's your greatest inspiration?
1: People.
0: Is there something you would still like to do?
1: There's so much I would still like to do. I just want to keep on dreaming.
0: What set the Super Bowl apart for you as a performance?
1: It was a milestone performance for me. I felt it really marked the decade of the first 10 years of my career, and it felt like the fans performed the Super Bowl, not me. It was really for them.
0: Now, beyond the Super Bowl, what's a performance or a dream gig that you love to do?
1: I'm dreaming up playing in Vegas, and I haven't done that yet, but I will be this coming winter.
0: What other duet would you love to do one day besides Tony?
1: More Tony, more Elton, and Stevie Wonder.
0: Is it true you own Michael Jackson's Thriller jacket?
1: I do own one Thriller jacket.
0: How do you spend your downtime when you're on the road?
1: I like hanging out with my girlfriends.
0: What's your favorite song to cover?
1: Oh, I love to cover so many different songs. Many from the Great American Songbook and also classics from now. So right now, I just recently covered Your Song by Elton John, and I love that.
0: What's a song that you would love to cover?
1: I have sang it live, but I have never recorded What a Difference a Day Makes. It's a great song.
0: Okay, you're at karaoke. What are you going to pick?
1: Andrea Bocelli and Celine Dion, The Prayer.
0: Do you prefer a crowd of 300 people or 30,000?
1: Both.
0: What would you say is the number one look you've had in your career?
1: The number one look in my career, I would say, at the MTV Music Awards when I wore Alexander McQueen from his very last collection before he died.
0: How much does a persona actually affect the musicality?
1: I don't really know what people mean by persona when they bring that up with me. I just change as I make art, so the music affects my personality and vice versa.
0: What is the first thing that you're drawn to in a look?
1: I don't know. I have a very immediate emotional reaction to fashion.
0: What excites you the most about fashion?
1: I like that fashion can both be a form of expression and a form of hiding.
0: How do you describe your personal style?
1: My personal style is Gaga.
0: Who is the most fashionable fictional character?
1: Audrey Hepburn in Breakfast at Tiffany's.
0: What's your go-to look right at this moment?
1: Audrey Hepburn in Breakfast at Tiffany's.
0: Can you reveal for me one of your beauty secrets?
1: Soon.
0: Strong lip or strong eye?
1: Both strong lip and strong eye.
0: How do you usually unwind?
1: I unwind listening to jazz.
0: And what is Bradley Cooper like in person?
1: Bradley Cooper is an incredible actor, incredible director, an absolutely incredible friend all the way around. I'm so excited for people to see his talent.
0: What do you want your fans to take away from A Star Is Born?
1: I want them to take away the beautiful love story, the undertones of family dynamic with alcoholism and codependency, and also that the movie is a very, very strong expression of what it means to become a star, and that she, myself, Allie, does not really become one until the last frame of the movie.
0: Lady, do you consider yourself a feminist?
1: Yes.
0: What does feminism mean to you?
1: I think feminism is the fight for women's rights, for equality, and also to protect women as much as possible within rape culture.
0: What message do you want to send to your young female fans?
1: To my young female fans, I would say your body belongs to you, your mind belongs to you, your emotions belong to you, and just always be true to yourself and exercise what you want to be all the time. And if you don't feel comfortable doing something, then don't do it. Stay true to who you are.
0: Do you think the way society views women is changing?
1: I think it is changing. I think that society is having a more protective view of women in some ways. But I think on the political side, we still have a long way to go.
0: Is it true you could write a song in 10 minutes?
1: True.
0: Well, it's also true that we're fast approaching the end of this interview. So how about we finish this off with some rapid fire answers? What do you think?
1: That sounds great.
0: So, where do you
1: I have a gift for you.
0: Oh, lady, you didn't have to. You bought me roses?
1: They're from my garden.
0: That's very nice of you. Thank you.
1: You're very welcome.
0: Okay. Where do you want to be in 9 years?
1: In 9 years, I'd like to be right here.
0: What real person in history would you love to portray on film?
1: Cleopatra.
0: What show are you hooked on right now?
1: This one.
0: I appreciate that. Favorite book?
1: Letters to a Young Poet, Rainer Maria Rilke.
0: Favorite movie musical?
1: Guys and Dolls.
0: What bar should everyone go to in New York City?
1: Welcome to the Johnson.
0: Favorite place to view art?
1: Everywhere.
0: What's the best concert you've been to?
1: Radiohead.
0: Are both your parents really Italian?
1: Yes.
0: Favorite film you've seen this month?
1: A Star Is Born.
0: Favorite film growing up?
1: The Wizard of Oz.
0: What's a favorite thing you love to do with all your friends?
1: Go to bars with boys.
0: Was there ever a time you felt nervous performing?
1: Every time right before.
0: What are 3 things you cannot live without?
1: Family, friends, and freedom.
0: What music does a music icon play at a dinner party?
1: I play jazz.
0: And the last question I have for you, lady, have you ever performed secretly on a street corner?
1: Of course.
0: And that concludes our interview. Thank you so much.
2: Thank you.
3: Hi.
2: Bye.
0: So why don't we explain why we're in the Bronx at the New York Botanical Garden today?
3: We're answering 73 questions.
0: Yes, we are. And first question, where is your favorite place to perform in New York?
3: I like the Apollo Theater in Harlem.
0: It's a great theater. And what does New York do better than any city, not just in the USA, but the entire world?
3: Treat 'em mean, keep 'em keen.
0: And when you're traveling and far away from home, what do you miss about New Zealand?
3: Literally every single thing, but mostly the beaches and the parks and the food.
0: I can imagine. And speaking of home, I heard you have a favorite song that your dad used to sing as a lullaby when you were a kid. What song is that?
3: Moonshadow by Cat Stevens.
0: That's a good one. What was a job you wanted to do when you were 5 years old?
3: I loved The Far Side by Gary Larson, and I wanted to be a cartoonist, which is crazy because I'm not funny.
0: For some reason, I'm having a hard time believing that. So what was the first song you loved to sing?
3: The Lion Sleeps Tonight.
0: And did you always know that you wanted to be a solo artist?
3: I did.
0: What surprised you the most about pop stardom?
3: That right when you can afford to buy anything you want, you get given everything for free. It doesn't make any sense. Don't give us free stuff.
0: Sounds pretty good.
3: This is so beautiful.
0: It's gorgeous here.
3: Wow.
0: I know. So when did you realize that Royals was going to be such a big hit?
3: The first weekend we put it out, I went on the SoundCloud and all these people who I didn't know were listening to it. Mm. And I think I realized this is bigger than just me and my friends.
0: It was a lot bigger than just you and your friends. And what was it like the first time that you heard it on the radio?
3: Well, I was in my parents' living room. My sister had called the radio station to request it. And I felt very proud, but very shy.
0: You have a lot to be proud of. And what emotion is central to pure heroin?
3: Teen angst.
0: How about melodrama?
3: Ecstasy.
0: And you went from writing about we on your first album to I on your second. Why was that change so important to you?
3: The first album was so sort of communal. It was about me and my peers. Hmm. The second one was really just about my experience.
0: What's your favorite song to perform from Melodrama?
3: Green Light.
0: And what sample on the album still makes you smile?
3: There's a Tiger's Roar that we hid in Sober. But I also love Paul Simon saying, "What is this tape? This is my favorite tape."
0: So, Lord, you have synesthesia.
3: Yeah.
0: So what color is pure heroin?
3: Green.
0: What color is Melodrama?
3: Violet.
0: What color is Solar Power?
3: Gold.
0: Let's keep moving. It's a beautiful day. We got so much to see. What is one word you would use to describe the new record?
3: Reverent.
0: And what is one word you would use to describe making the record?
3: So cool. It's so...
0: I know. It's gorgeous.
3: Zany. Acidy. The word I would use to describe making it, calm.
0: And one awesome detail is that there's cicada sounds on the single. Are we going to hear a lot of cicadas throughout the whole record?
3: You actually will. I started recording cicadas a couple of years ago in New Zealand. They really sound like a New Zealand summer to me, but I didn't know about Brood X at the time, so I'm ahead of the trend.
0: So what will the video? So what will the videos for Solar Power add to the whole record?
3: They help to build the universe.
0: And speaking of videos, I struggled a bit on Google Maps, but are there any hints on where we can find that secret beach that you filmed on?
3: No.
0: I thought I'd try. All right, so you chose the Kalina Strata set for your Solar Power video. Why did you pick that?
3: I thought it was youthful but cool and timeless, and I knew I wanted to wear yellow.
0: I mean, I think a lot of people wanted to wear yellow because it sold out after the video was premiered.
3: I heard about that.
0: It's crazy. And what do you hope those people do with their summers?
3: Make out.
0: Lord has spoken. How has your style changed since Pure Heroin dropped?
3: I would say I wear less black, although I am wearing black today.
0: Can you describe your style?
3: Half black.
0: Can you describe your style today in three words?
3: Meticulous construction, sandals.
0: Okay, that's unique. And what item of clothing do you always have on hand?
3: Sandals.
0: And what singer, living or dead, has the best style?
3: David Bowie.
0: That's a good answer. Now, what item of clothing would you say makes you feel most confident when you're taking the stage?
3: Pants.
0: And what about in real life?
3: Suits.
0: What was the first song that made you cry?
3: Perfect Day by Lou Reed. I'd never felt anything like that before.
0: Mm. Every time I think of that song, I think of drinking sangria in a park.
3: Yeah.
0: And who was the first musician you met that left you totally starstruck?
3: Honestly, Taylor.
0: No surprise. And what album have you listened to the most this year?
3: I've spent a lot of time with Abbey Road. It's a good one.
0: That's a really, Abbey Road's a really, really good one. And what is the album that you understand on a different level now versus when you were just 15 years old?
3: I thought about this and I feel like I had a pretty good handle on everything I liked when I was 15.
0: Mm.
3: But I'll keep thinking about it.
0: Okay. And Graceland was a major influence on Melodrama, right?
3: Yeah.
0: And what was your favorite song off of that album?
3: I mean, Graceland or Homeless.
0: Now, people were surprised that Don Henley also was an inspiration for you. Who's an artist reference on solar power that might surprise them?
3: Natalie Imbruglia.
0: Yeah, interesting. And what is the best concert you've ever been to?
3: I want to say Arcade Fire at Coachella. I was 17, and I was in the crowd, and I'd never seen anything like it. It was incredible.
0: They're tremendous performers.
3: Very good.
0: And what is the song that you wish you'd written?
3: Graceland.
0: Who's an artist that you're dying to collaborate with?
3: I kind of want to talk to Harry Styles.
0: I do too. And what is the best album cover of all time?
3: All Things Must Pass.
0: What's the most important thing that you've learned about producing your own music?
3: To always trust my instincts because they're always right.
0: Now, speaking of producers, what's the best advice that you've ever gotten from Jack Antonoff?
3: Once he said to me, "Don't let me ruin your life more than I already have."
0: Oh, that is valuable.
3: He's a nut.
0: And what's the one rule of pop music that you never, ever break?
3: I don't know if there's any that I would never break, but kind of a personal rule is if I'm not feeling that special alchemy when I write a part,
0: yeah,
3: it's got to go. Even if it's right on paper, it's got to go.
0: Right, right. And what do you think your fans would see as the most surprising thing that you bring with you when you're on tour?
3: Expensive sheets.
0: And when were you most vulnerable on stage?
3: Oh my God, I had this really bad chest infection on tour in Europe once, and I was in Oslo. The Norwegian royal family were there, and I couldn't breathe, and I started to panic. I just felt so kind of broken and raw.
0: Right.
3: It was really tough.
0: Yeah, but you got through it.
3: I got through. I'm still here.
0: You did. You are. And
3: chest infection's gone.
0: That's right. And how do you get ready for a big or important performance?
3: I light a candle and I like to try and set an intention, think about what I want to get out of the show.
0: Right, right. And what song are you most excited to dance to off of your new record?
3: California.
0: I can't wait to hear that, as well as every other song on the album.
3: Thank you.
0: What did you learn about Pure Heroine while touring?
3: That I had made an album that it was sort of tricky to dance to.
0: And what about Melodrama?
3: That I had made an album that it was really easy to dance to.
0: Good observation. Now, recently I heard that you decided to stop releasing music on CD.
3: Yes.
0: Now, why was that something that was important to you?
3: Because everything that I make physically, I want it to be something that I would have in my house. And I don't have any CDs in my house.
0: That makes sense. And what is something that you do to connect with nature every day?
3: I go for a big walk. I pretty much do this, but I don't look like this, and it's not always this pretty.
0: I find it so cool that you took a trip to Antarctica. What was the most important thing that you learned on that trip?
3: It's honestly kind of hard to put into words, but I feel like I got more of an understanding of the work that the scientists are doing there. They're not trying to prove climate change. They're just checking out the science, taking the measurements, observing, and telling us what's up. And also just the raw power of nature.
0: Right. Well, it seems absolutely beautiful. And what is a cause that you're most passionate about today?
3: Things that affect New Zealanders. I think about child poverty, bettering the systems that protect Māori, and our climate legislation.
0: Yeah, that's really cool.
3: This is such a dope flower. Absolutely love. Divine.
0: I don't know what flower that is, but who is your favorite living artist?
3: Lynette Yaron Boache.
0: And what's your favorite piece of art in your home?
3: My Kay Donachy painting.
0: All right, and your mother's a writer, right?
3: Mm-hmm.
0: How would you say that this impacted you, and what did this teach you about writing?
3: Just that it's a practice. It's something you have to do over and over to keep being in touch with.
0: Now, speaking of your mom, I heard that she holds on to all your memorabilia from your tours. Is that true?
3: Literally everything. It's all in our garage.
0: Now, do you know what you're going to do with all of it one day, or?
3: I have no idea.
0: Good luck. Now, which friend of yours makes you laugh the most?
3: My friend Francesca.
0: And which friend would make the best fishing partner?
3: My dad.
0: Now, why would you say it's important for you to hibernate in between creating records?
3: Well, I just have to go and live my life so that I have stuff to write about. So it's just sort of mooching and taking time.
0: And what's your favorite thing to do while you're hibernating?
3: I like to cook, and I like to be very available for my friends and family because I miss a lot of birthdays when I'm working.
0: That is a very, very good answer.
3: Gotta do it.
0: Now, you described your work as being a conversation with yourself. Are you ever surprised when it resonates with so many other people?
3: Constantly. It's insane.
0: Yeah, it means a lot to them. And what do you hope stays the same in your work as you grow as an artist?
3: That it's still just me trying to one-up myself. Hear these sirens, New York City?
0: Yeah, I noticed the sirens. It's like Grand Theft Auto over here. All right, aisle seat or window seat?
3: Window.
0: New York or Los Angeles?
3: New York.
0: New Zealand summer or American summer?
3: New Zealand.
0: Restaurant or room service?
3: Restaurant.
0: Fleetwood Mac, with or without Peter Green?
3: Great question. I'm going to say without, but with is also incredible.
0: I'm hoping for a reunion tour. And last question, question number 73, sunrise or sunset?
3: Sunset.
0: And that's a wrap. Thanks
3: so
0: much.
3: Can I ask you a question before we go?
0: Absolutely.
3: This is kind of a little weird, but I always wondered what the person doing this was seeing when they're doing this. Can we show them what I'm seeing? Is that okay?
0: Yeah, I think it's okay. Fine, but how about we keep this thing a secret between you and me? All right, Laura, thanks so much.
3: Thank you.
0: Okay, bye-bye.
3: Bye.
2: Olivia.
4: Hey, Joe. Hi.
2: It is such an honor to be here to ask you 73 questions here in London.
4: Come on
2: in. Oh, thank you. And the first question is, what is this place?
4: It's quite nice, isn't it?
2: It's beautiful.
4: But it turns out you play the Queen a few times and then they give you this.
2: So I guess life has been kicked up a notch, hasn't it?
4: It's all right.
2: Oh, I'm in the presence of a queen. Where are my manners?
4: Oh, right, no, really, you don't have to. You don't have to do it. Do it again, but a little bit less. There we go. That's perfect.
2: Okay, great. So what was your first professional acting role?
4: It was Bruiser.
2: And what was your first acting role ever?
4: Gene Brody.
2: How old were you?
4: 16.
2: What did you grow up watching constantly?
4: Dynasty.
2: Oh.
5: Olivia, can I arrange anything for you and your guests?
4: Oh, just a simple cup of tea would be lovely. Thank you, William.
2: Olivia, I can't proceed with this interview until I ask you a question about this masterpiece on your wall. What is the story with this art here?
4: Well, it's from 1700. It's all original. Probably as old as your country.
2: You sure this wasn't painted more recently?
4: No.
2: Comedy or drama?
4: Both.
2: How do you know when you've nailed a scene?
4: I don't think you do. I think you know when you haven't nailed it.
2: What film do you never get tired of watching?
4: It's a Wonderful Life.
2: What performance is the best of all time?
4: I don't think you can answer that. I have no idea.
2: What's the craziest thing you've ever done auditioning for a role?
4: I ate a cigarette butt.
2: What good habit are you trying to adopt?
4: Drinking more water.
2: What show are you currently binge-watching?
4: The other two.
2: What's the most outrageous thing that you've ever done in your life?
4: I pooed in the cupboard, but I was three.
2: What's been the most difficult thing you've ever shot?
4: Madame Thénardier for Les Miserables, because she beat children.
2: What accent do you think is the most difficult to master?
4: Geordie or Nernard?
2: Now, you famously do not have a process, is that correct?
4: Yes.
2: Though when playing such recognizable people, does that demand a different approach?
4: Yes, because suddenly there's an awful lot of footage and research and documentation, and then you actually have to read stuff.
2: Now, after reading a script, what do you do?
4: I try to work out if I've had a gut reaction to it.
2: What is the most ridiculous fact that you know?
4: Apparently, some cats are allergic to humans. Would you like a cup of tea?
2: I would love some, thank you. And by the way, does this POV-style interview remind you of your peep show days?
4: Yes.
2: Yeah.
4: Oh, after okay. You.
2: No, after you.
4: Oh, no, please, you're the guest.
2: Oh, I insist.
4: No, come on, after you.
2: Oh, ladies first.
4: No, come on. Sorry.
2: Okay.
4: That didn't work real well. Sorry.
2: Yeah, sure. Wow, look at this room.
4: Yeah.
2: Wow, and there's even more art.
4: Yes, and this baby, oldest baby ever depicted in a painting, 34 years old.
2: Wow. And look at this elaborate tea setup we have here. This is incredible.
4: Well, it's nothing. It's just a little thing.
2: Would you consider high tea to be the most British thing on earth?
4: It's quite British, along with trying to get into a room through a door politely.
2: What's the most British phrase ever?
4: After you.
2: And what joke would you say perfectly distills British humor?
4: Pull my finger. Unless, no, don't do that.
2: How do you suggest we drink this tea?
4: Well, I'll be mum, shall I?
2: I have no idea what that means.
4: That means I'll pour.
2: Okay. Now, your first roles lean towards a very particular brand of comedy. How would you describe the humor to someone who's never seen it?
4: Quite dark, bit culty, probably not for your mum.
2: And how would you describe yourself?
4: I think it's peculiar to describe oneself.
2: Was there a time when you considered pivoting away from acting?
4: No, can't do anything else.
2: Can you describe your style in 3 words?
4: Nope.
2: What's an article of clothing that you can't bear to give away?
4: My biggest, comfiest pants, and it would be weird to give them away.
2: This tea looks great.
4: Doesn't it? This is a very good colour.
2: Yeah, it looks really nice and cloudy.
4: I think I've probably nailed it.
2: What's the most extravagant thing in your wardrobe? Oh, thank you.
4: Welcome. I have the beautiful Stella McCartney dress that she made me for Vanity Fair and an Alexander McQueen clutch pack.
2: Who's your favourite designer right now?
4: That's quite hard because I don't think I could choose. Prada, Stella, Alexander McQueen, I don't know.
2: What's a trend that you regret trying?
4: Boob tubes.
2: What's your go-to perfume?
4: Jo Malone, Amber and Lavender.
2: Is there any particular cause that's important for you to get behind?
4: I would like all children to have relationship classes in schools.
2: What's been the most positive change you've seen in the industry since you've started your career?
4: I think the discussion about equality, although we're not there yet, at least the discussion is happening.
2: In 40 years, what do you think people will be nostalgic for?
4: A life before the internet. Sorry, hang on a moment.
2: Favorite flower?
4: Peonies.
2: Favorite word?
4: Buttock.
2: The best 007 of all time.
4: Oh, Daniel Craig. Sorry, hang on.
2: Sure.
4: Hello? Oh, hi. But today? I'm a little bit busy. How many of you? Hang on, William?
6: Olivia.
4: Can we squeeze in another 10 people?
6: Of course.
4: Yeah, William says that's fine. Okay. Yes, don't turn up drunk, though. Leave the dogs. Bye.
2: Who was that?
4: That was my mum.
2: Olivia, let's talk about fame. What's changed since winning an Oscar?
4: I get to hang out here.
2: And you've been dubbed a national treasure here in the UK. What are your thoughts on that label?
4: I don't really know what that means. It sounds like an old teapot.
2: What's been the most flattering fan moment that you've ever had?
4: Someone said, oh, Rachel Weisz!
2: What pre-fame job do you remember most fondly?
4: Definitely my cleaning job. I loved it.
2: Can you explain what it's like navigating the award show season?
4: You need good people around you just to sort of push you through it.
2: And what about the red carpet? What's that like?
4: That's awful. You need comfy shoes.
2: Your Oscars acceptance speech was incredible.
4: Thanks.
2: Have you rewatched that since?
4: No, not directly. It was in the background while our babysitter filmed the kids as their reaction to it.
2: That's so sweet. Is there anyone you forgot to thank that you would want to give a little shout out to right now?
4: Yes, please. Melissa Angelitza.
5: Olivia, for dinner this evening, lobster, partridge, scallops.
4: Oh. Could we have all of those? And do you have any gudukans?
5: We certainly do.
4: 4 gudukans, please.
5: Excellent.
4: Thank you very much.
2: If you had to rename yourself as a Spice Girl, what would your name be?
4: Oh, Cuddly Spice.
2: Oh, we have another room with another door. Let's do this, Olivia.
4: After you.
2: Holy, what? I was not expecting this. What can you expect from a dinner party like this?
4: Well, there'll be lots of potatoes.
2: What songs end up on your dinner party playlist?
4: The Final Countdown by Europe.
2: If you had to have lunch with one of your characters, who would you dine with and what would you talk about?
4: Queen Anne. Rabbits.
2: How do you feel about some word associations?
4: Yes, please.
2: Okay. Selfies.
4: I think they're awful.
2: Spanx.
4: Great, but sweaty.
2: Bill Murray.
4: I love him. Sorry, this isn't working terribly well. Do you want to come down here?
2: Yeah, that's a bad idea. If you can go back in time, what would you tell your 16-year-old self?
4: Look at me, I'm back in time.
2: What's the worst advice you've ever received?
4: You don't need to say thank you quite so much.
2: As someone who's been in a beautiful relationship for 25 years, what relationship advice could you offer me?
4: Always be kind to each other.
2: If you could interview anyone in the world, who would it be and why?
4: Oh, Barack Obama, because I fancy him.
2: What's something a character must have in order for you to play them?
4: Good lines and comfy shoes.
2: And you've worked with some amazing ensemble cast.
0: If you can create your own dream team ensemble cast, who would it be?
4: Oh, you'd have to start with the Streep and the Dench. And then the Hopkins. I could go on for a long time. So I'll, about 10 people, maybe 15. And then in a room like this, close the doors, free booze, and just let the cameras roll.
0: And what film would that be?
4: What happened once the doors closed?
5: I don't know.
0: As a Yorgos Lanthimos alum, what's the most unique aspect
4: How did you say that again?
0: Yorgos Lanthimos.
4: Nah, that's terrible.
0: How do you pronounce it?
4: Yorgos Lanthimos. Sorry, carry on. What were you saying?
0: What's the most unique aspect of being on set and working with that guy?
4: That guy. He is the kindest and the most brutally honest person you'll ever meet.
0: Now, I heard that Phoebe Waller-Bridge wrote the Godmother Fleabag role specifically for you.
4: Yeah.
0: What did you like about Godmother?
4: She's a total c***.
0: If you reversed roles and you had to write a part for Phoebe, who would she be?
4: I'd make her a tiny little hairy man.
0: Olivia.
4: Yeah?
0: What's a question you've never been asked?
4: Who would you marry, dog or cat?
0: Ooh, that's a tough one. I'd have to say...
4: Dog.
0: Cat. Oh. What name would you give a secret society?
4: Secret.
0: What's the best Wi-Fi network name you've ever seen?
4: Up your bum.
0: Okay, Olivia, last question for you. Question number 73. Who is dining exquisitely with you this evening?
4: Well, we've got my mum and some rowdy friends, the Rolling Stones, and some Danish royalty. And you, you to stay.
0: Wait, me? No, I couldn't possibly. How could I do that?
4: Well, because I just asked you. It'd be rude not to.
0: Yeah, but I'm so underdressed. There's no way.
4: Oh, no, we've got that cup of William.
5: We insist.
4: Come and stay. Get wellied with us.
0: How can I say no to this offer?
4: Yeah. Okay, cue the party music.
6: It's time to party like we've never partied before. Tonight, the DJ will save your life.
4: It's not really easy sitting down dancing. Can we have some Chaka Khan? Have we got any Chaka Khan? Ooh. You should always look at yourself like that, because it's more flattering. Never look down. I don't know why they have mirrors underneath your face. Could we have a little gin?
0: I'm so excited for this. Selena!
7: Hi!
0: Hope you're ready for the 73 questions interview. Not before we put on some intro music.
7: Great, cue it up. Titles?
0: Titles.
7: Flip it around.
0: Flip it around. Okay, so what were you doing at this moment I came by?
7: Not stalking you.
0: What did you find yourself doing a lot these days?
7: Playing heads up.
0: What's your current obsession?
7: Heads up.
0: Can you make any prediction about anything exactly 1 year from now?
7: I think I'll be doing a lot of traveling.
0: Besides doing adventurous interviews like this, what do you do on your days off?
7: Hang out with my friends.
0: Where's your favorite place to visit in the world?
7: Europe.
0: What specific thing do you love the most about Texas?
7: The people.
0: What's the most enjoyable activity when you're home in Texas?
7: Eating my Nana's food.
0: What's something you own that you truly cherish?
7: My jewelry.
0: What's the one thing you can never live without?
7: My family.
0: Out of all the hobbies in the world, what's one hobby that you'll never give up?
7: Dancing.
0: Next. What's one hobby that you plan on picking up?
7: Learning new languages.
0: What's something you'd like to say to your 112 million Instagram followers?
7: I get to do what I love every single day, and it's because of you. Thank you.
0: So I went on YouTube and found a cover of your song by a musician named Marie Britton. What do you think of her?
8: Kill her with kindness, kill her with kindness, kill her with kindness. Go ahead, go ahead, go ahead now.
7: And that's why I do what I do. Do you want to go outside?
0: Love to.
7: Hang on, let me grab something real quick.
0: Okay. Selena, how would you describe yourself in 3 words?
7: Loyal, kind, giving.
0: What's a pet peeve that you have?
7: People who are rude.
0: What scares you the most?
7: Losing someone I love.
0: What makes you the angriest?
7: People who act entitled. Ugh.
0: Who's the most fashionable woman that you know?
7: Natalie Portman.
0: What's a fashion trend that can never let you down?
7: Skinny jeans. Which one?
0: Let's go with that one right there.
7: This one?
0: Yeah. Okay. What's one fashion trend that you try that you regret the most?
7: Shoulder pads.
0: What's one fashion trend you hope will never ever come back?
7: Shoulder pads.
0: What's your favorite exercise?
7: Pilates.
0: What's the best song to run around to?
7: Don't stop believing.
0: What's your spirit animal?
7: Meryl Streep. Hey.
9: Yo. Hey, Selena.
7: Yeah?
9: What second language should I teach my newborn child?
7: Japanese.
0: Selena, what's your favorite candy?
7: Twizzlers.
0: What's your favorite thing to eat?
7: Everything.
0: What's your least favorite thing to eat?
7: Greens.
0: Dessert you can't live without.
7: Chocolate cake.
0: All right. Gotta think hard on this one. What is your first memory in life?
7: My mom painting.
0: Who do you look up to most in life?
7: My mom.
0: What's the best piece of advice you've received from your mom?
7: Treat others how you wish to be treated.
0: What's a good rule you've learned from your parents?
7: Everyone is equal and everything happens for a reason.
0: What advice would you give your 15-year-old self?
7: Go ahead and do it, because you're going to do it anyway.
0: What's something you know now that you didn't know then?
7: Patience.
0: Where do you see yourself in 10 years?
7: Hopefully happy.
0: What TV show have you binge-watched these days?
7: Curb Your Enthusiasm.
0: Fictional character you'd want to spend a day with?
7: Mad Hatter.
0: Fictional place you'd love to live in?
7: Wonderland.
0: What's the last movie that made you cry?
7: Hacksaw Ridge.
0: What's a movie you can watch over and over again?
7: Crazy Stupid Love.
0: All right, what was your favorite movie as a kid?
7: The Wizard of Oz.
0: Do you have any hidden talents?
7: I don't think they're that hidden anymore. This is what you get.
0: Okay, can you say anything in a foreign language?
7: Es complicado para explicar.
0: Right. What's your go-to dance move?
7: Oh, that's my phone.
0: Okay. What's the biggest surprise you've ever had?
7: A romantic dinner on a rooftop.
0: What's the best gift that you've ever received?
7: A jewelry box.
0: What's one thing people would be most surprised to know about you?
7: How much I love depressing things. Oh, it's my mom. Oh, she says, what's your favorite thing about your mom? Ha, her laugh.
0: What's the coolest thing about your family?
7: How good we are at arguing.
0: What's the silliest nickname ever given to you?
7: Flaca.
0: In general, when do you feel most beautiful?
7: When I'm with the people I love.
0: When do you feel most creative?
7: When I'm sad. Do you want to listen to music?
0: Would love to.
7: Okay. What kind?
0: Kind of in the mood for some royalty-free elevator music.
7: Oh my gosh, that's what I was just listening to before you got here.
0: Chances of that.
7: Perf.
0: Okay, I think it's time for a bunch of music questions.
7: Okay.
0: What's your favorite song to blast in the car?
7: That's What I Like, Bruno Mars.
0: If you recorded a secret song, what would your pseudonym be?
7: Alanis Zomeg.
0: If your life were a song, what would the title be?
7: I'm still figuring it all out.
0: Do you remember what your first concert was?
7: Britney Spears.
0: What's the most experimental genre of music you'd ever try out?
7: Jazz.
0: Who's an artist we'd be surprised that you listened to?
7: Patsy Cline.
0: What musician would you love to collaborate with?
7: Elvis Presley.
0: What's the best jingle ever created?
7: Call 1-800-STEAMERS. Stanley Steamer, make carpet cleaner. Yeah.
0: That's the best jingle. If you look behind you.
7: I just did that. Okay.
0: There is a foam board. And can you write down your favorite word of all time with this marker right here?
7: Yeah.
0: Oh. Grateful. Can you now write out your tag?
7: Yeah. Had that since sixth grade.
0: Not bad. Okay. If you pretend your finger is a can of spray paint, can you pretend to be a graffiti artist and draw something crazy and we'll fill it in post? And what am I supposed to be seeing?
7: Lots of frogs smoking a cigar.
0: And what color do you want the frog smoking a cigar to be?
7: Magenta.
0: Done. Okay, 6 more questions left before I'm gonna have to say goodbye.
7: Aw, get out.
0: But if you had to choose another career, what would you be doing?
7: I would be a chef.
0: What do you have left on your bucket list?
7: I'm gonna jump out of something.
0: You're a triple threat. What would make it a quadruple threat?
7: I guess I'll find out.
0: Can you tell me a secret?
7: I think I was born in the wrong era.
0: Can you tell me a lie?
7: I have a twin.
0: I know it may hurt you for me to say this, but last question.
7: Okay.
0: Can you end this interview with the worst joke you've ever heard?
7: What did the pirates say?

0: Love to master.
1: I'd really like to be good at pool.
0: Are you a texter or a caller?
1: I'm a caller.
0: Who was the last person that you called?
1: My cousin Julia.
0: What'd you guys talk about?
1: I asked her to bring some things over for brunch.
0: Nice.
1: Do you want a water or something?
0: I'd love some, thank you. Yeah. So, you play piano?
1: No, that's just kind of there. Impressive! That is the Australian national anthem.
0: Advance Australia Fair, right?
1: And you're an American. That's amazing.
0: What can I say? What do you miss about Australia when you're in America?
1: I miss the thunderstorms.
0: What do you miss about America when you're in Australia?
1: The convenience. I feel like everything's open so late here.
0: If I had 24 hours to spend anywhere in Australia, where should I go and what should I do?
1: Tasmania. I would tell you to go to the Mona.
0: Who's an Australian everyone should know about?
1: Troy Sivan.
0: Who's an actor you love to work with?
1: Matthias Schoenaerts.
0: Who's a director you'd love to work with?
1: Wes Anderson.
0: Would you ever love to direct?
1: Yeah.
0: And who do you always love watching on screen?
1: Tilda Swinton.
0: What do you look for in a good script?
1: I want to be surprised, but also satisfied.
0: Do you have to be able to relate or like the character in order to play them?
1: I do, yeah.
0: Comic book buffs or historical experts, who are harder to please as audience members?
1: They're both really tough.
0: I can imagine.
1: Yeah.
0: Favorite accent to do?
1: Brooklyn.
0: How do you practice accents?
1: I find real life people on YouTube and then I just kind of mimic them.
0: Is there a moment on camera that has truly shaken you?
1: Yes, the scene I got to do with Saoirse Ronan in Mary Queen of Scots.
0: What's your favorite scar?
1: This one. Got it when I was a little kid.
0: Favorite book?
1: Harry Potter.
0: Favorite artist?
1: Magritte.
0: Favorite band?
1: Favorite brand? I mean, I have a lot, but ELO.
0: Favorite song?
1: Right now, the Oogum Boogum song.
0: All right, well, you picked a beautiful day for a gathering. What does a typical brunch entail?
1: All the girls outside drinking and all the guys inside cooking.
0: What is your favorite cuisine to cook?
1: I am not a good cook, but I can do a cheese board.
0: Okay.
1: Yeah.
0: And what is your least favorite food to eat?
1: Tiramisu. Have you had that?
0: No.
1: It's disgusting.
0: Make sure I stay away.
1: Yeah.
0: What's been the most rewarding project thus far in your career?
1: I, Tonya.
0: Why?
1: Because I got to be a part of all the aspects of making that film.
0: Now, producing or acting, which do you prefer?
1: I love producing, but acting will always be my big love.
0: And what about producing did you not expect?
1: So much paperwork.
0: Would you ever do theater?
1: Yes.
0: If you make a documentary on any topic, what would it be?
1: Why they shouldn't do oil drilling in The Great Australian Bight.
0: If you could cameo on any TV show, what would it be?
1: There's a wicked new show coming out on Hulu called Dollface. It's a Lucky Chap production.
0: It's in the calendar.
1: Yeah.
0: True or false? You've played in a rugby league?
1: No, false. I played on an ice hockey team.
0: True or false? You tattooed your Suicide Squad cast?
1: That's true.
0: If I were to get a tattoo, what should I get and where?
1: Ooh, two Salvador Dali elephants on your back.
0: That's specific.
1: True or false for you?
0: Shoot.
1: Did I offer you a glass of water and not give it to you?
0: True.
1: Sorry about that.
0: It's okay, Margo. What's your favorite lip color?
1: Chanel, boy.
0: Dead straight or natural wave hair?
1: Natural wave.
0: What's an Australian beauty ritual that you follow every day?
1: Sunscreen.
0: What was the last piece of clothing that you bought?
1: Water yellow t-shirt from Zimmerman.
0: If you had to distill your peak signature style in one item of clothing, what would it be?
1: High-waisted pants.
0: Thank you. What would you say is your most extravagant and expensive outfit that you've ever worn?
1: I feel like the dress I wore this year at the BAFTAs is kind of extravagant.
0: Who's your favorite designer of all time?
1: Coco Chanel.
0: What's the most method that you've ever gotten for a role?
1: I'm not really a method actor, but I do find myself unintentionally behaving like a character after a while.
0: How did you prep to play Sharon Tate?
1: Lots of reading, watching all her films, spent time with people that knew her. And I always work with an acting coach, dialect coach, movement coach.
0: Queen Elizabeth, Harley Quinn, Tanya Harding, each requiring crazy physical makeovers.
1: Mm-hmm.
0: Is your prep process similar regardless of the character?
1: The approach is similar. The process always changes a little bit based on the character, but the approach is the same. And inevitably a lot of time in the hair and makeup chair.
0: I can imagine. Mm. And having played several people that actually existed, how does that influence your performance?
1: Well, I always feel a sense of responsibility for a character, whether they're real or not, but definitely an added sense of responsibility when they are real-life people.
0: And you play characters from so many different eras. If you can go back and live in any of those periods, which would it be?
1: The 60s.
0: What's been the biggest positive change in Hollywood recently?
1: Inclusivity.
0: What in the film world needs a drastic overhaul?
1: non-creatives.

0: making creative decisions.
1: Who's a voice in Hollywood that people should be listening to?
0: Women, all of them.
1: What female performer is blowing your mind right now?
0: Phoebe Waller-Bridge.
1: Oh, love her. Hey, cool surfboard.
0: Yeah.
1: I imagine you're professional level at surfing, right?
0: I am not a good surfer. I just like doing it.
1: On a scale of 1 to 10, how good are you?
0: A 2.
1: Who has better beaches, Australia or California?
0: Australia.
1: I knew you'd say that. What's your go-to cocktail?
0: G&T.
1: What's your vice?
0: Ice cream.
1: What's a fashion trend that you think will definitely come back?
0: Chunky 80s earrings.
1: What is a fashion trend that you are positive will never grow old?
0: Crisp white shirt, blue jeans.
1: And what's a fashion trend you think should never see the light of day ever again?
0: Stripy toe socks. I don't know if that was a thing here, but it was when I was a kid.
1: All right. So where are you heading? I see you planning a trip?
0: Oh, no, I'm unpacking. Well, I should be unpacking. I'll do it later. But I just got back from Cannes.
1: Oh. Huh. What was the best part about Cannes?
0: Eating croissants every day.
1: What's the city that you're headed to next?
0: London.
1: What country have you never visited but you're dying to get there?
0: Sri Lanka. Peach, Leo.
1: When have you felt most starstruck?
0: When I met 50 Cent.
1: What is your favorite account to follow on social media?
0: Tiny Kitchens. They make little food. It's really cute. Hey!
2: I'm Moo.
1: Who's this?
0: This is my cousin Joya.
1: Hey, feel free to ask a question.
3: What should I do with the snacks?
0: At the back, please.
3: Thank you.
1: Okay, last question I have for you, Margot. I'm so excited for Once Upon a Time in Hollywood.
0: Yeah.
1: What was it like working with Quentin Tarantino?
0: It was the best ever. There are no cell phones on set. I don't think Quentin even owns one. And every 100 rolls of film, everyone stops and has a drink and celebrates.
1: I think you and I have a lot to celebrate right now because we concluded our interview.
0: I'll have a drink for the both of us.
1: Sounds good, Margot.
0: Yeah.
1: This is great. Thanks so much. Bye-bye. Hey, Dan.
4: Hi, Vogue. Welcome.
1: Let's do this.
4: Let's do this.
1: You know why I'm here.
4: I'm going to be asked some questions today, I think.
1: 73 of them.
4: That's true.
1: How excited are you?
4: On a scale of 1 to 10, I'm at a solid 14.
1: That's not high enough.
4: That's pretty high.
1: Come on. All right, let's begin this interview. So what's the first thing you thought of this morning?
4: What I was going to eat for breakfast.
1: What's the first thing on your to-do list?
4: Ordering what I was going to eat for breakfast.
1: What's the fourth thing on your to-do list?
4: Figuring out where I was going to go for lunch.
1: What's something that you feel like should be on your to-do list, but it's not?
4: Scheduling a workout for after the breakfast and lunch.
1: And what's your go-to breakfast?
4: Blueberry ricotta pancakes from Little Dom's around the corner.
1: Delicious.
4: Mm-hmm.
1: All right.
4: My name.
1: Who's your favorite artist?
4: Chris Knight is a favorite. I have a lot of his work. He's also Canadian.
1: Nice. And favorite cocktail?
4: Ooh, no. Cosmopolitan on the rocks? Can I say that in 2019?
1: Yeah, you can. It's okay. Unique. That's a unique answer. And what's your favorite scent?
4: Anything like woody, like a burnt wood, like a cedar or a pine, something oody.
1: Okay, who is this friendly little furry guy?
4: This is Redmond.
1: Hey, Redmond.
4: This is my dog and best friend.
1: How would Redmond describe himself if he could?
4: Better than all of us.
1: How do you think he'd describe you?
4: I don't want to know.
1: What's your favorite thing about your dog?
4: He is very calm and level-headed, qualities that I strive for every day of my life.
1: Okay, Dan, I'm a huge, huge fan of Schitt's Creek. I love that show.
4: Thank you.
1: And I'm just putting it out there. Did you have any idea when it started that you'd be here, 5 seasons deep, Emmy-nominated, next to the likes of all these shows right now?
4: Absolutely not. The past 6 years have been an absolute dream come true.
1: Congratulations.
4: Thank you.
1: And you acted, produced, wrote, and showran Schitt's Creek.
4: Mm-hmm.
1: How are you still standing?
4: You might want to ask my therapist. I don't know. I think when you do something that you're passionate about, that you love, it just comes quite easily.
1: Which of those roles did you truly relish the most?
4: I loved doing them all at the same time. There was something quite amazing about having an idea that only existed in my head, and by the end of it, seeing it come to life. It was fantastic.
1: What will you miss the most about it?
4: The people.
1: Now, your character David once famously said when it comes to fashion,
4: uh-oh,
1: durable and elegant usually don't go hand in hand. Is this really true?
4: I love durability in my clothing, and I think this sweater is both durable and elegant, so I'm going to say I disagree with David Rose.
1: Now, as someone who is never not well-dressed, what style advice can you offer?
4: I think you have to feel comfortable in the clothes that you're wearing, because if you are uncomfortable, people can see. And people can tell, and that's not a good look.
1: Is there any trend you are uncomfortable trying?
4: Hats. But I've tried all those trends, and they did not work out, unfortunately.
1: What was the last thing that you purchased?
4: A house.
1: Congrats again.
4: Thank you very much.
1: Adulting so hard.
4: Mm-hmm. I know, I'm terrified and excited.
1: What's the most luxe thing that you've ever worn?
4: Probably the Rick Owens leather jacket that I wear in the pilot episode of our show. It was actually mine from my own closet. I bought it with my first paycheck. I went to the store in New York. I swiped my credit card. My hand was shaking. And I've worn it every day since. Yeah. And I'm so glad that it made it into the show. You got to get your money's worth at the end of the day.
1: What is something you can never overinvest in?
4: Your relationships with your friends and family and loved ones.
1: Wise words. Mm. What is your most prized possession?
4: My relationships. And, I mean, this is gonna seem sort of boastful.
1: Okay.
4: But why not?
1: I'm ready for it.
4: My MTV Movie Award.
1: I was gonna say, that is an MTV Movie Award.
4: It is indeed.
1: I saw the popcorn.
4: And I'll tell you why it means so much to me. I started my career at MTV as a television host, so to win this for my role on Schitt's Creek was like a full circle moment.
1: That's cool.
4: Mm-hmm.
1: Look at that.
4: It's also very heavy, so I use it to work out.
1: Yeah, it's a good way to do exercise.
4: I don't do that.
1: What is your favorite movie of all time?
4: Bridget Jones's Diary.
1: What is your favorite song of all time?
4: If pressed, I would say I Will Always Love You by Dolly Parton / Whitney Houston. I will take either version.
1: It's a good combo.
4: Mm-hmm.
1: Now I heard a rumor that you're a huge Beyoncé fan. Can you rank every Beyoncé album?
4: First of all, absolutely not. That's why would I ever do that? They're all masterpieces.
1: All right.
4: And second of all, is someone not a Beyoncé fan?
1: Doesn't exist.
4: Okay.
1: Doesn't exist.
4: Just checking.
1: Now, if it's not Beyoncé, though, can you rank every Mariah Carey album?
4: Absolutely not. Why would you ask me that? They're all masterpieces.
1: Okay, I get it.
4: Mm-hmm.
1: Now, if you were seated at a dinner table with Beyoncé and Mariah Carey, how would you kick off the conversation?
4: Well, first of all, I would have passed out when I got the invitation to that dinner.
1: Yeah.
4: So I would be unconscious for the dinner. People would have to, like, marionette my body into making it look like I was enjoying myself.
1: Yeah,
3: someone's
1: yep, yep.
3: at the door.
1: Seems like a lively night.
4: I will say this. Mariah Carey once tweeted about our show, and I had a full panic attack.
1: That's a pretty big deal.
4: It is a big deal. I got it on the airplane, and I cried.
1: Thanks.
4: Wow. I don't know why I just told you that I cried.
1: That's okay.
4: I guess we're getting pretty intimate.
1: What'd you get?
4: These are blueberry ricotta pancakes from Little Dom's.
1: Ah, that sounds good.
4: Mm-hmm.
1: Now, let's talk about your creative process.
4: Oh, that sounds intellectual.
1: It is. Let's time to get intellectual.
4: Uh-huh.
1: When is the best time for your writing?
4: I feel like every CEO says in the mornings, but for me it's very, very late at night.
1: And where do you get your inspiration writing?
4: In my little writer's nook that I'll show you right now.
1: Oh, that sounds nice.
4: Mm-hmm.
1: What's the most important thing for you when writing?
4: Oh, boy. Probably to just make sure that anything I'm writing feels honest and grounded and real.
1: Yeah. Do you remember the first thing you ever wrote?
4: Yes. It was a short story about a young girl that got kidnapped and taken to Russia at the turn of the century.
1: What inspired that?
4: I don't know. I've never been to Russia, and I know nothing about the turn of the century. So I remember my grandmother crying at the story, though, yeah. But that could be because it was so bad.
1: Ah.
4: Uh-huh.
1: Now, at what age did you feel confident in your voice as a writer?
4: I would like you to re-ask me that question in a decade.
1: Okay. Mm-hmm. How do you beat writer's block?
4: On the best of days, I would walk around the block. On the worst of days, I would plan a trip somewhere.
1: Whose writing do you read or hear and feel utterly blown away by?
4: I would say Joan Didion, or nowadays, Phoebe Waller-Bridge.
1: Oh, Phoebe Waller-Bridge.
4: A fellow 73 questioner.
1: She is incredible. Dan, would you consider yourself to be a routine person?
4: No, I am not a routine person.
1: Ah, no routines. So you don't have a morning or evening skincare beauty routine?
4: I would say in that case, I am a routine person. I have a regimented skincare routine that I don't care to share with all of you.
1: I knew it. I knew it. So besides the MTV Movie Award, what is your exercise regimen?
4: I take a lot of walks around the block like a 92-year-old grandmother in Florida. I have bad knees.
1: What three staples should everyone have in their closet without fail?
4: I would say a great pair of dress shoes, a great pair of dress pants, and a crisp white t-shirt.
1: Whose fashion advice do you worship?
4: Paul Newman, and I wish I could ask him about it.
1: What's something you learned from The Gap that still holds true?
4: Ooh, how to perfectly fold a turtleneck sweater.
1: If you could distill your personality into one item of clothing, what would it be and why?
4: I guess a sweater?
1: Yep.
4: For lack of better idea? I don't know, they're versatile, they can be expensive and cheap, and they pretty much, I guess, look good on everybody. Does that even make sense?
1: It does.
4: Okay, I'll go with your word on it.
1: Totally coherent.
4: All right.
1: You sourced costumes for your show. Which was the hardest to find?
4: Season 2 of Schitt's Creek, I wanted this Helmut Lang mohawked hoodie that I had longed for quite some time. It took me 6 months to find. I finally found it on eBay, and we purchased it, we wore it, and I now have it in my closet.
1: Who's your favorite designer right now?
4: Dries Van Noten.
1: Who's the most fashionable character in any rom-com ever?
4: Bridget Jones.
1: Favorite fashion moment in any rom-com ever?
4: Probably this dress is an Alaya when Cher Horowitz was held at gunpoint in Clueless.
1: That's a good one.
4: Mm-hmm.
1: Now, you were born in Canada.
4: I was born in Canada, proudly.
1: What does Toronto have over LA?
4: I would say the seasons and nice people.
1: What's the most Canadian thing about you?
4: I say sorry a lot. Sorry? Is it sorry here? I don't know.
1: I'm not
4: sorry.
1: I'm not hearing a lot of those.
4: Sorry. Sorry. Sorry.
1: Now, you said growing up that you were an introvert as a kid. Would you still say that you are an introvert?
4: Yes, which is why a one-take 73 questions situation is not necessarily in my comfort zone.
1: Well, you're doing fine.
4: Mm-hmm.
1: And we have some family over here.
4: Oh.
1: Is this a photo of you and your dad?
4: This is a photo of my family and a photo of me and my dad. My dad actually gave me this little framed photo on the last day of shooting our show.
1: What does it say on that?
4: It says, Daniel, it was an honor being your partner, son. Dad, XO. Oh, no. I don't want to cry for you, Vogue, but I just might.
1: You're so lucky to have a father like him.
4: He is a lovely, lovely, sweet, generous man.
1: Now, when you were growing up, did you have any idea that he was famous?
4: Not until I was around 15 when American Pie came out, and then everyone started asking me if the movie was based on my life. And unfortunately, I have not made love to a pie.
1: You wrote his part on Schitt's Creek.
4: I did.
1: How similar is that persona with his real life one?
4: I would say there's a lot of similarities. He does not like getting his hair wet, so obviously in the first season of our show, I wrote a scene where his hair gets wet. It's what you do to your family.
1: Uh-huh. Damn.
4: Yeah.
1: Now, everyone in the show is individually so funny.
4: They are indeed.
1: Who is often the first to crack up?
4: I would say me. And then I built it into my character. I feel like David laughs a lot at people, and that's just my way of blurring the lines between my unprofessionalism and his eccentricities.
1: Now, you once described Schitt's Creek as being a celebration of love, and rather than just a comedy, a drama with comedic elements.
4: That is, you have done your research.
1: Wow. Nailed it. Would you change that?
4: No, I think that is the most accurate description I have heard so far.
1: What's something you learned recently that really impressed you or blew your mind?
4: How cashews are made. They're not made, they're actually grown on trees. Anyway, Google it, it's crazy.
1: Okay, what are you currently excited about in life right now?
4: Figuring out what my next show is going to be, and also, I've been working on something, and I guess Vogue is the place to show it to.
1: Saving it for Vogue,
4: uh-oh.
1: That's smart.
4: I'm nervous!
1: What's your favorite book?
4: It's a long-form poem called Autobiography of Red.
1: Right. What's your favorite pizza?
4: Pepperoni double cheese.
1: Do you have any regrets, Dan?
4: I feel like regrets are a waste of time.
1: What was the last thing that made you cry?
4: Shooting the last episode of our entire series.
1: What was the last thing that made you cry from laughing?
4: Shooting the last episode of our entire series.
1: And what was the last time that you were surprised?
4: When we got our Emmy nominations.
1: What do you want to be remembered for?
4: I guess having done some good.
1: Wow, take a look at that.
4: Uh-oh, I don't know. I don't know what these are.
1: Those look cool.
4: Don't look too closely, they're just samples. But it's a little project I've been working on.
1: Well, I want a pair of those.
4: Mm-hmm.
1: Now, you've been lauded for how you present queer stories.
4: Hmm.
1: How does that make you feel?
4: Very grateful to have been given the opportunity to do that.
1: What's been the most surprising response from telling those stories?
4: Probably the letters that we've received from people who have told us that the show has changed their relationships with their family and friends for the better and has made them more confident people.
1: It's incredible.
4: It's amazing.
1: You are someone who has proclaimed they love Japan.
4: Yes.
1: So this is correct.
4: Verified, okay. That it's a fact.
1: Now, what do you love most about Japan as a country and culture?
4: I feel like when you're there, you feel like you're trapped between the past, the present, and the future, and that's pretty magical.
1: And what's something you always, without fail, have to buy when you're there?
4: Glasses. Which is why I wanna...
1: Oh, I'm gonna try them on.
4: I'm just gonna see which one works best.
1: Let's see how I look.
4: For you. Yeah. We might have to do this fitting a little later, right, but I would go with a sunglass, I think, if I were to do anything.
1: We'll figure it out. But if I had 24 hours to spend in Japan, what one store, bar, restaurant should I have to hit?
4: Okay, store, I would pick up something from Capital with a K, it's very special. Bar, JBS, which is a little record bar, and Bar Trench, which is sort of a, feels like Sweeney Todd, England or something. Yeah. And restaurant, there's a little dumpling place in Harajuku. If you just look up best dumplings in Harajuku, you will find that place, but it is extraordinary and they have the most amazing cucumber salad I have ever eaten.
1: I just brought you to a place to the last question, talking about food, because the last question I have for you, Dan, this has been great. Can I have some of those pancakes? Because I haven't eaten all day.
4: First of all, we are not eating on camera for Vogue. And second of all, that is an order for one, sir. So, no, you cannot.
1: Ooh.
4: I'm very grateful you were here, though. Sorry.
1: Fine, I'll take it. All right. Thanks so much, Dan.
2: Thank you.
5: Sono qui per l'intervista con Donatella.
6: Sta aspettando.
1: Ok, grazie. Donatella!
7: Hey Joe, welcome!
1: Io sono qui a Milano per darle 73 domande.
7: Tutte 73?
1: Assolutamente. And the first question I'd like to ask you is, what are you most excited about in life right now?
7: Well, the next Met Gala in May.
1: Okay, and you're co-chair of the Met Gala this year. What should we expect?
7: You will expect the best Met Gala ever.
1: Can't wait. And what are you reading right now?
7: Magazines.
1: And what's the song that you're currently obsessed with?
7: Million Reasons.
1: If you were not running Versace, how would you be spending your time?
7: Having a nervous breakdown, probably.
1: What's something you'd still love to learn?
7: Chinese.
1: What's the best film ever made?
7: The Shape of Water.
1: Who's the best photographer that's ever lived?
7: Steven Meisel.
1: What are your favorite flowers on Earth?
7: Roses.
1: Well, lucky for me, I made the right decision
7: with that one.
1: My pleasure.
7: Thank you.
1: Okay, so two major fashion hubs in the world. Which one is it? New York or Milan?
7: New York, always.
1: Leather or lace?
7: Leather.
1: Silver or gold?
7: Gold.
1: And this one's pretty obvious, I think, but heels or flats?
7: What a question.
1: Heels.
7: Heels.
1: Donatella, what excites you most about fashion?
7: That you always evolve in.
1: What's your favorite aspect of your job?
7: Staying around my team.
1: What's the hardest thing about your job?
7: Listen to my team.
1: What's the most overused word in fashion right now?
7: Amazing.
1: What's a fashion rule that you completely disagree with?
7: Flash shoes.
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1: Donatella, what's a movie everyone should be watching right now?
7: The Shape of Water.
1: Okay. What TV show have you recently been hooked on?
7: The Amazing Mrs.
1: Maisel.
7: Maisel.
1: Love that show. And if you could have coffee with anyone on the planet, who would it be?
7: It would be Michelle Obama.
1: And what about dinner?
7: It would be Barack Obama.
1: What's one item every woman should have in her wardrobe?
7: A pair of tight black pants.
1: Okay. What's your greatest achievement?
7: My children.
1: How would you describe your personal style?
7: Very personal.
1: What's the most important thing to ever happen in the fashion world?
7: Technology.
1: What's a trend that you wish would never ever return?
7: Minimalism.
1: Do you think one day we're going to be reading your autobiography?
7: Never. Never.
1: Why?
7: Because all the mistakes I did in my life, I like to keep them private.
1: If you rule the world, what would you make a law?
7: Stop children starvation.
1: Where do you hope to see the world in 5 years from now?
7: More progress, more technology.
1: What was your favorite part about acting in Zoolander?
7: Meeting Ben Stiller.
1: It's okay.
2: Eccoli.
7: So beautiful.
1: Oh, very nice. They look very, very lovely.
7: Yes.
1: Donatella, this is your brother's apartment, right?
7: Yes, it is.
1: It's been 20 years since you lost your brother, Johnny. What do you think he would say about the work you've done as the brand's artistic director?
7: Not good enough.
1: What do you miss most about Johnny?
7: His laugh.
1: What was your favorite memory with him?
7: Being backstage with him at the latest fashion show in Paris, just before he was killed.
1: In what way did he inspire you?
7: His life inspired me.
1: What's the best advice that he's ever given you?
7: Be true to yourself.
1: And you created this tribute collection in memory of him. Why now?
7: It was too painful to think about it before. 20 years went by and I was ready.
1: I'm sure you'd be very proud. Okay, so what's the best gift you've ever received?
7: Yellow diamond from my brother Gianni.
8: Che cos'è il cibo migliore nell'intero mondo?
7: Il cibo italiano.
8: Che è la cosa migliore su vivendo in Italia?
7: L'arte e il cibo.
8: Qual è il tuo paese preferito da visitare e perché?
7: It's America, because it's so big and so different from East Coast to West Coast.
1: And in America, what's your favorite thing that Americans say?
7: Fantastic.
8: Qual è la tua parola o frase preferita in italiano?
7: Che meraviglia.
1: Which Italian word do you wish English speakers would stop saying incorrectly?
7: Versace. It's Versace.
1: What makes Versace unique?
7: Me?
1: Most memorable Versace show?
7: 1991, the fashion show with all the supermodels singing Freedom on the runway.
1: If you were a hashtag, what would you be?
7: Hashtag blonde.
1: Nice. Now, as I understand it, you are your brother's muse.
7: Was I?
1: And in all the work that you do, who would you consider to be your muse?
7: Strong women all over the world.
1: How has fashion changed since you took the leadership of the brand?
7: Complete revolution made by technology and social media.
1: Mm-hmm. What can we expect from your upcoming collection?
7: Don't you know it's a secret I cannot talk about?
1: You can't blame me for drawing on that one. What's the first reaction when you heard Lady Gaga's song Donatella?
7: I say, wow, finally.
1: And it's true you know all the words to Bruno Mars' Versace on the floor.
7: Absolutely, yes.
1: And that Migos song. Do you actually recommend anyone having a Medusa on them like they're Illuminati, or that they put Versace on the top of their Audi?
7: Why not? Of course, yes.
1: Donatella, how would you describe yourself?
7: I describe myself as a warm person and very loyal.
1: How do you feel you are perceived?
7: As a cold person, very distant.
1: What's the biggest misconception about you?
7: That I'm not friendly.
1: Who do you admire the most?
7: I admire women in the world.
1: What's the best advice that you've ever received in your life?
7: Be true to yourself.
1: What advice would you offer to your 16-year-old self?
7: Follow the rules just a little bit more.
1: How do you react to criticism?
7: I hate it.
1: Who is the best designer of all time?
7: Karl Lagerfeld.
1: Who's an emerging designer that you're excited to watch develop?
7: Michael Harper.
1: What is an issue that you wish a lot of us will be talking about a lot more often?
7: Women.
1: Now, last weekend was the second annual Women's March. What's your vision for the movement in 2018?
7: I think it will get stronger and bigger.
1: What does it mean to be a woman today?
7: It means to be aware of what's happening in the world and do something about it.
1: Do you consider yourself a feminist?
7: Absolutely, yes.
1: What does feminism mean to you?
7: Well, I just said before, be aware of the problems in the world and try to fix it a little bit.
1: Right. What's one thing that's going to save humanity?
7: Sustainability.
1: And Donatella, for the last question, I have to ask you, what fashion advice would you give me?
7: Oh my God, that's a lot of work.
1: Yeah, I know.
7: Jonathan?
2: Eccolo.
1: Whoa. Oh, how perfect is this? Thank you so much. Mi sono divertito e ci vediamo.
6: Thank you. Ciao.
9: He's just a rock star, no big deal.
1: Liam Gallagher, I'm so happy to be asking you 73 questions. I've waited for this for a long time. Let's get into this. So, how are you these days?
10: I'm good, very good.
1: All right. What's currently on your mind?
10: Ooh, Manchester City.
1: Yeah, you're a City supporter. I'm glad we're doing this in Hampstead Heath. It's a change of scenery for the series. You run here a lot, right?
10: Yeah, I haven't run on here for a bit, though, because I've been touring. But, yeah, I like to run on here when I can.
1: Do you run for distance or for speed?
10: A distance.
1: If you couldn't be Liam Gallagher, who would you want to be?
10: John Lennon.
1: Out of every film that you've ever seen in your entire life,
2: What's your favorite?
10: Quadrophenia.
2: Do you have any irrational fears like snakes, airplanes, clowns, that type of thing?
10: Mice.
2: What's the best present anyone ever gave you?
10: My brother bought me a John Lennon necklace that he wore when he met the Maharishi. And that was the last nicest thing he ever done for me.
2: Do you have any kind of motto or mantra that you live by?
10: Live in the now. Forget, you know, don't worry about tomorrow.
2: Okay, what's a topic you could spend hours upon hours talking to me about?
10: Ooh, the Beatles.
2: If I found you at a pub, what would you be drinking?
10: All of them. I like them all. Lager, Guinness.
2: And how do you prepare your tea?
10: I like it with milk, no sugar.
2: What would you say is your spirit animal?
10: Dolphin.
2: Now, you weren't always into music, but how did it bloom for you?
10: I got into music when I was about 18. I know there's a lot of people that get in it when they're two and that, but I was into football until I was about 18, so that's... I was a late comer.
2: Now, what are your favorite lyrics of any song ever?
10: I need to be myself, I can't be no one else. Feeling supersonic, give me gin and tonic.
2: And can you rank your favorite Beatles records from least to most favorite?
10: No, I can't. I love them all.
2: What are your top five favorite Oasis songs?
10: Live Forever, Supersonic, Cast No Shadow.
2: Good one so far.
10: My sister. I need one more, don't I?
2: One more is fine.
6: I want the wall.
2: All right, there you go. Now, a couple years back, you said you owned 2,000 tambourines. Do you still have them?
10: Did I say that?
2: Yeah, you did.
10: No.
2: Pretty sure you did.
10: No, I don't own 2,000 tambourines. Not anymore. Because I sent to give them away and that to the beautiful people.
2: Where did that rumor come from?
10: I don't know.
2: All right. Now, if you could form a supergroup with anybody from the history of music, and you're the singer, who else is in the band?
10: Right. Keith Moon on drums, Jimi Hendrix on guitar, and Paul McCartney on bass.
2: What audience do you want to play?
10: Pardon?
2: What audience would you play?
10: What audience would it play?
2: Yeah, what venue?
10: Main Road. No, not Main Road, because it's not over there. Anywhere that'll have us.
2: Liam, what would you say is the single hardest part of the rock and roll lifestyle?
10: The hardest part is staying true to yourself and keeping it real.
2: Right. Is there anyone today you say is a true living rock star?
10: Me.
2: Wasn't expecting anything less.
10: Exactly.
2: And of these living rock stars, who got old and stayed cool?
10: Neil Young.
2: How do you think you've changed rock and roll?
10: How do I think I've changed rock and roll? I just do exactly what it says on the tin.
2: Yeah, but would you say that rock and roll still exists?
10: Yeah, it does while I'm still here, yeah.
2: What do you like and dislike about music today?
10: I like music, man. I don't dislike it.
2: What's your favorite part of performing on stage?
10: Favorite part of performing on stage is seeing the people and making them bounce.
2: And when you're standing on stage, you have such an iconic stance. How did that come about?
10: Well, I never wanted to be Mick Jagger, and I'm not into dancing. It's not my scene and that, so I just think, you know, you just stand like that and you get a bit more power behind the vocals.
2: What's the most underrated band of the 90s?
10: Oasis.
2: How about the most overrated band?
10: Blur.
2: What was your favorite thing about the 90s?
10: Oh, the favorite thing about the 90s, I reckon there was no camera phones and people were just living in the moment.
2: Do you miss that?
10: Yeah.
2: What was your least favorite thing about the 90s?
10: The least favorite thing about the 90s? I don't have a least favorite thing about the 90s. The 90s were beautiful.
2: All right, can't have this interview without asking, what's the best party you've ever been to in your life?
10: Best party I've been to?
2: Oh, you've seen some parties.
10: I can't really think of the best one, really. I've been to quite a few in that. But,
2: there's got to be one, right?
10: There has, I guess, but I can't think of one on top of my head.
2: That's okay. But do you have any hangover remedies?
10: Straight back to the pub. No messing about. Lager.
2: Yeah, hair of the dog.
10: Don't sit and dwell about on hangovers. Just go straight back again, and it'll work itself out.
2: It's been a few years since the 90s. Things are different. What's a wild night out for you these days?
10: Oh, I don't have wild nights out these days. I have wild nights in.
2: If you were forced to sing one song for the rest of your life, what song would it be?
10: Live Forever.
2: What would you say is the best lesson that your mother taught you?
10: To be myself and not give a f*** what people think.
2: What's the biggest lesson that you've learned from being a father?
10: Being a father, I don't know, man. I don't know.
2: Yeah?
10: Sure, yeah.
2: Can you tell me something that your kids do better than you?
10: Digest their food better than me.
2: Now, there's been a resurgence in Oasis fans over the past few years. What's it been like to see a new generation discovering your music?
10: It's amazing. We're very lucky to be alive and still witnessing the youth at our gigs. Like, there's a lot of people that pass away and you never get to experience that.
2: In the 18 years that Oasis were together, what specific moment makes you the most emotional?
10: I just think getting a record deal, you know, as boring as that kind of can sound, and like we've done like Nebworth and Main Road and all that, I think getting a record deal and going into the studio and developing the songs, and that was the most important thing for me.
2: Yeah, no, for sure. What's your guilty pleasure?
10: Ooh, guilty pleasure. Blur.
2: Has anyone ever left you feeling completely starstruck?
10: Yeah, Ringo Starr.
2: Ringo? I could see that. Seems like a pretty good guy to hang out with, right?
10: Yeah, he's a dude. He's my favorite.
2: When you're getting ready for a show, what's your pre-stage ritual?
10: Pre-stage ritual? I drink a lot of honey and lemon and apple cider vinegar.
2: That actually sounds pleasant.
6: Liam, heads up!
2: Obvious fan placement.
10: Come on.
2: What a wonderful display of footwork.
10: Nice.
2: Who's the most rock and roll player at Manchester City and why?
10: It used to be Mike Summerby in the 60s and the 70s because he never wore shin pads and that. He rolled his socks down and he got stuck in. But these days, who would I say it is now? Maybe Sergio Aguero.
2: All right. Who'd you like to see relegated from the Premier League?
10: United. Manchester United.
2: Okay. Who would you rather be stuck on a desert island with, Mohamed Salah or Alexis Sanchez?
10: Who?
2: Mohamed Salah or Alexis Sanchez?
10: Alexis Sanchez.
2: Now, I heard that Danny Boyle just found someone to play you in a movie. Who's someone that you would have not minded to play you?
10: Who would I not mind playing me?
2: Yep.
10: I'm easy, man. Yeah? I've only got the haircut right and the chat and that. I'm down. I'm cool with anyone.
2: Bigger question, who do you think should play Noel in the movie?
10: Oh, the little fella out of Ant and Dec. Is it Dec?
2: Yeah, that's Dec. Is there a topic you wish people would stop asking you about?
10: Are you hot in that park? I am hot in it. Shit up.
2: Oh, we got some dogs. Liam, would you consider yourself a dog person?
10: I am, yeah.
2: What rules do you try to follow the best you can to keep everything in check?
10: Just my voice, like when it tells me to go to bed, it's loud and that. Like years ago, it used to be very quiet. I know when I go to bed these days.
2: Right. How'd you describe your personal style?
10: Big and baggy and authentic.
2: How do you think it's evolved over the past few decades?
10: It hasn't evolved. It's still the same, keeping it real.
2: Who was or is your style icon?
10: George Harrison was cool. Paul Weller's cool. Stone Roses always dressed cool. Mm-hmm. And the Happy Mondays.
2: What's a wardrobe staple every man should own?
10: A parka, without a doubt.
2: You've had a lot of experiences in your life. What would you say is the most incredible thing that you've ever seen?
10: Manchester City winning the league.
2: What's the last show that you binge-watched?
10: The last what?
2: Last show that you binge-watched.
10: I watched some, I don't know the name of it. I watched it on Netflix the other day, I think, about this. Some lady who had an affair with two inmates. Can't remember the name. Find out for you.
2: Get back to me on that one. What's your most overused phrase?
10: Overused phrase. Mad for it.
2: If you could resurrect one person from history and put them in the world today, who would it be?
10: John Lennon.
2: Why?
10: Because he's the main man.
2: Liam, can I ask you, what makes you happy?
10: Makes me happy. Early mornings make me happy, my children, and being alive.
2: Mm-hmm. When was the last time that you cried?
10: Oh, the other day.
2: What made you cry?
10: I stubbed my toe on a coffee table.
2: Looking back on your life, is there anything that you would have done differently?
10: No, never. Everything happens for a reason.
2: Is there anything you regret saying?
10: Mad for it probably about 9 million times.
2: How do you handle regret in general?
10: I don't regret much.
2: What would you say is your greatest talent?
10: Singing.
2: And where do you see yourself precisely 10 years from now?
10: Oh, that's horrible.
6: No?
10: I don't know.
2: Liam, that's question number 72, and now for the final question, question number 73. How do you feel about ending this interview with some word associations?
10: Yeah, why not?
2: Here we go. Number one, Keanu Reeves.
10: Ooh. Tall, dark, and handsome.
2: SpongeBob.
10: Legend.
2: Farmers markets.
10: Good for the soul.
2: Skinny jeans.
10: Terrible.
2: And this interview.
10: Half decent.
2: That's a wrap.
10: Is that it?
2: That's it.
0: Hello.
2: Hey, Emily.
0: Welcome. Come on in.
2: I appreciate you having me in your awesome space.
0: Oh, my pleasure.
2: I'm just going to ask you 73 nonstop questions.
0: Cool.
2: All right. What were you doing the moment I rang the doorbell?
0: Packing.
2: How's life in downtown LA treating you?
0: It's amazing.
2: What's the best Mexican food in LA?
0: Ooh, La Reina. It's a taco stand.
2: If you could spend 3 months anywhere, where would it be?
0: Maybe here.
2: How long have you lived in this really pretty loft?
0: Thank you. A year. Want a tour?
2: I would love one.
0: Cool.
2: What's the best way to store stuff in a loft?
0: Get rid of it here.
2: What did this building used to be?
0: It was a factory.
2: All right. A cool chess set here.
0: Oh, thanks.
2: Where is it from?
0: My dad made it, actually.
2: Oh, very nice. How often do you play?
0: Not that often.
2: All right. How would you describe your aesthetic?
0: Eclectic.
2: Would you describe yourself as messy or neat?
0: Very messy.
2: This interview could use a soundtrack.
0: Okay.
2: Can you play a record that has your favorite genre of music on that record player right there?
0: Sure.
2: Cool. What's the best record ever made?
0: That's tough. Maybe Joni Mitchell, Blue?
2: What's one album people would be surprised to know that you own?
0: I don't know about surprise, but maybe Wise by Joanna Newsom?
2: What karaoke song would you sing where you don't need the monitor?
0: Ooh, I think any Talking Head song.
2: If you were a hip-hop artist, what would your stage name be?
0: Rat-a-tat-tata.
2: If you could perform in any music video from the past, what would it be?
0: Prince.
2: And
0: I'm
2: loving
0: think?
2: It.
0: Yeah?
2: It's nice.
0: Good.
2: Can you critique my dance moves?
0: Sure. Oh, my goodness. Wow, those were great.
2: Yep.
0: I think you deserve a drink.
2: Great. Yeah, I was going for awkward. What's your favorite cocktail?
0: Gin martini.
2: Can you prepare a gin martini?
0: Sure.
2: Great. What's the first thing you do each morning?
0: Check my email.
2: What do you have for breakfast?
0: Black coffee and granola, yogurt, maybe toast.
2: What's your favorite dessert?
0: I really like sweets. Maybe dark chocolate or pumpkin cheesecake.
2: What's your favorite food?
0: That's tough. Sushi, Thai, Italian, goes on.
2: What's the weirdest thing that you've ever eaten?
0: Cow tongue.
2: What's the last thing you do before you go to bed?
0: Wash my face.
2: What's one skill that you wish you had?
0: Speaking multiple languages.
2: What's the greatest gift you've ever received?
0: I think a trip.
2: All right. What's the greatest gift that you've ever given?
0: This martini.
2: Wow, that's really generous of you.
0: Hey, what kind of pizza do you like?
2: What is your favorite pizza?
0: Anything with lots of meat and cheese.
2: Then I'm gonna have to go with that.
0: Okay.
2: Great. So I noticed that you have a lot of really cool art.
0: Oh, thanks so much.
2: What's your favorite piece?
0: Maybe this Katherine Bernhardt. Doesn't take itself too seriously.
2: Very nice. Who's your favorite artist of all time?
0: John Radakowski.
2: What's your favorite painting of all time?
0: Anything by John Radakowski.
2: What's your favorite museum of all time?
0: The New Museum in New York.
2: All right, what's your story behind this painting right there?
0: Oh, my friend, Aaron Garbo-Mikoska, did it.
2: Oh, great. Can you draw a very fast portrait of yourself?
0: Sure.
2: For the duration of the next 5 questions.
0: Okay.
2: All right, let's give it a shot. Can you describe your ideal man in 3 words?
0: Intelligent, independent, and celebratory.
2: What's the sexiest body part on a man?
0: Shoulders.
2: What's the best first date idea?
0: Maybe a picnic and a farmer's market, swimming.
2: What's the worst pickup line you've ever heard?
0: Any pickup line, really.
2: What's the first thing you notice about someone when you meet them?
0: The way they carry themselves. Okay.
2: Let's see what you got.
0: Not sure about this. Very abstract.
2: That looks pretty great.
0: Thank you.
2: Can you make that out to my friend George from the country of Georgia?
0: Sure.
2: I'll make an amazing birthday gift for him.
0: Cool.
2: Do you have a nickname, Emily?
0: Demerada.
2: That explains the Instagram handle.
0: Here you go.
2: Oh, thank you. I love that.
1: What's a movie that made you cry?
11: Blue is the warmest color.
1: What's a movie that made you laugh?
11: Some Like It Hot.
1: What's one thing you can't live without?
11: Good conversation with friends.
1: What's something you still have from your childhood?
11: Goofiness.
1: What are you packing for right here?
11: Oh, I'm getting ready to go to New York to shoot a movie.
1: That is very exciting.
11: Yeah, I'm excited.
1: What's one thing in your closet you've recently brought back into your wardrobe?
11: I guess sweaters.
1: What's one thing in your closet that you can never part with?
11: Any kind of jumpsuit.
1: If you could raid one woman's closet, whose would it be?
12: Maybe Alexa Chung or Chloe Sevigny.
1: What did you wear to your prom?
11: A white dress.
1: Who is your fashion icon?
11: Patti Smith.
1: Can you take a selfie with that oversized mug right there?
11: Sure.
1: Great. If you ran for president, what would your slogan be?
11: Let's redistribute wealth in this country.
1: All right.
11: Ooh, I wonder who that is.
1: If you had one superpower, what would it be?
11: Speaking all the languages in the world.
1: What's your kryptonite?
11: Pastries.
1: What's your spirit animal?
11: Baby dinosaur.
13: Emily!
11: Oh, hey.
13: Hey, my wife and I want to adopt a young little precious dog.
11: But okay.
13: The problem is, I don't know what kind to get. What would you recommend?
11: Maybe a mutt or a border collie.
1: That's very nice.
13: Border collie. Name him Chase.
11: Okay, did he just steal a slice of pizza?
1: He did the same thing to Blake Lively.
11: Okay, looks good though.
1: It looked delicious. What's your favorite country to visit?
11: Italy.
1: What's a country you wish to visit?
11: Anywhere in Southeast Asia.
1: Now, can you say anything in Gaelic?
11: Cunis.
1: That sounded really pleasant and nice. All right, Emily, that was question 64.
11: Okay.
1: Gotta get out of here.
11: Oh, well, let me give you the pizza.
1: Oh, that's really generous of you.
11: Yeah.
1: Looks great. Awesome. What's the last book you read?
11: Welcome to Braggsville.
1: What's a book everyone should read?
11: Madame Bovary or Self-Help by Laurie Moore.
1: What's one thing only you know about Lena Dunham?
11: She likes ceramic dogs.
1: All right, what is your next move? If I do that?
11: Checkmate.
1: Two moves with the Tricheseum Gambit position.
11: I got lucky.
1: I'm so impressed. What's one cause you feel passionate about?
11: Social justice for women.
1: What would you say is the biggest thing on your mind?
11: Syrian refugee right now.
1: What phrase defines how you live your life?
11: Hashtag IDGAF.
1: What's the best activity to do at home on a rainy day?
11: Read.
1: I noticed behind you there's a mountain of shoes right there. Approximately how many shoes are in that mountain?
11: A lot, but not as many as most people.
1: All right, Emily, question 73.
11: Okay.
1: Will you accept my challenge to a staring contest?
11: Sure.
1: Let's do it. Oh, God.
11: That was close.
1: Failed miserably.
11: Hey, thanks so much for coming by.
1: All right, thanks a lot. Enjoy your trip to New York.
11: Enjoy the pizza.
1: All right, bye-bye.
11: Bye. 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
14: Yeah, come on in.
1: Hey, Stormy.
15: Hi.
16: Joe, how are ya?
15: Hey.
1: Hey, Alicia.
16: Hey.
1: Look who it is, Olivia Rodrigo.
16: Hey, how are ya?
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1: Let's do this. 73 questions, Nicki Minaj, this is happening. Let's do this.
15: Come on in, Vogue.
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21: 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Fuck ass.
1: What's the strangest thing you've seen someone do at one of your shows?
22: A middle-aged woman drink too much, pass out, then piss herself while she got carried out. Vegas, obviously.
1: What's your guilty pleasure?
23: My is smelling my f***.
1: Who would you say is the real-life Gossip Girl?
24: Mark Zuckerberg.
1: Can you show me a hidden talent?
25: No.
1: How do you feel about jumping in this pool?
25: There is absolutely no chance in hell. I'm not even wearing my bathers.
26: Just do it!
25: Shut up, babe.
1: Troy, I'm gonna do this with you. Don't worry.
25: Okay, fine. I'm going in with my clothes on.
1: All right. 3, 2, 1. And that's going in the history books. When did you first hear the sound of your own voice on the radio?
25: When I was working at Red Lobster, maybe 17 years ago.
1: What's a phrase that you just say way too much?
27: Slay. It's a little cringe.
1: And what was your go-to order at the bodega?
28: My go-to order at the bodega was ham and cheese on a roll, with an orange drink, if you know, you know, and a small bag of chips.
1: What's the least true rumor about you?
3: They're all true.
1: What's her favorite sport?
4: I don't really like sports, but I'll say hockey, because they're, you know, hot. They look hot.
5: Girls, can we do the dance? Because Vogue wanna see it. You ready?
1: That's right.
5: Yeah? All right.
1: Okay.
5: 5, 6, 7, 8. You happy, Vogue?
1: Who's the best dressed person that you know?
7: Stormy.
8: Benito, ¿te gustan trabalenguas?
9: Trabalenguas.
8: Mm-hmm. ¿Los quieres intentar?
9: Qué random.
8: Okay.
9: Trabalenguas.
8: Primero en español.
9: Este diablo. Tres tristes tigres. Ah, ya me. Hombre.
2: What's the strangest thing you've done to prepare for a role?
3: Wax my ass.
2: Who's the scariest villain of all time?
14: Donald Trump.
17: Hey, what would you say is the greatest fashion trend of all time?
26: I'll probably get a lot of flack for this, but I'm gonna say clothes. And could you please take your feet off the couch? Don't think Lenny's not gonna hear about that.
2: Do you ever go back and watch old episodes of The Sweet Life?
29: When I'm drunk or feeling really narcissistic, yeah.
2: Now, what's the rest of your day looking like?
30: I just have a couple Zoom meetings. Mm-hmm. You know, the ones where you like only get dressed from here up.
2: What would be your song to walk down the aisle to?
31: What aisle are we talking about? He's talking about the aisle to get some chicken wings? You talk about the aisle down the private jet? I like to walk down the private jet aisle.
2: Okay.
31: To Shake That Laffy Taffy by D4L.
2: What good is an interview if I'm not gonna...
0: You gonna get down
2: I'm
0: with
2: not
0: me?
2: Gonna do a duet with you.
0: Come on, let's get
2: okay,
0: it.
2: Okay, let's get it. Okay, what's the most outrageous thing you've ever worn, Michael?
32: What's the most outrageous thing I've ever worn?
33: Oh, I know right away. It's that orange plaid suit that you wore.
32: I was trying to take a fashion risk.
2: Who's one actress you're dying to meet?
34: Jennifer Lawrence, because we both fell down the stairs.
2: What's one skill you wish you had, but you don't?
35: I wish I could sing.
2: Can you say anything in a foreign language?
36: Es complicado para explicar.
2: Do you have a hidden talent?
37: Yeah, I can make bird noises.
2: Prove it. All right, what advice would you give to anyone who wants to become a singer?
38: Get a good lawyer.
2: Priyanka, I heard that you perform your own stunts on set. What's been your most dangerous accident?
38: I got electrocuted on set once, which was pretty crazy. And I cut myself today. Sorry.
2: Who would you love to do a love scene with?
39: The Rock. Finish what we started.
2: Can you show me a magic trick?
38: Yes. Okay, here we go. Ready?
2: Uh-huh.
38: Alakabooty! Whoa!
2: And what's your schedule like these days?
38: Do you really want to know?
2: This is going to be scary.
38: Let's see.
2: Okay.
38: Okay, Google. Read me my last text.
40: Gigi, your schedule is pretty easy. After your shoot, meet us at JFK for Paris, London, Berlin, Rome, Saint-Tropez, the island nation of Nauru, Antarctica, and Des Moines, Iowa. See you at the airport.
38: There you have it.
2: Okay, wow. Vine or YouTube?
38: Vine.
2: Can you show me your best magic trick?
41: You want a magic
2: trick?
41: I mean...
2: Lay it on me. Oh, the disappearing thumb thing. Yeah. Come on, that's not your
41: like
2: best
41: it?
2: Magic trick.
41: Well.
2: Like, it can't be your... Holy Were you texting Justin when I arrived?
42: No, I was actually ordering Postmates.
2: If you could bring back one look from your 20s, what would it be?
43: None. Have you seen those Spice Girls films?
2: What phrase defines how you live your life?
44: Hashtag... IDGAF.
2: All right, Iggy, follow me on this one. If your stage name was your favorite Disney character plus the name of your elementary school you went to, what would your stage name be?
38: My stage name would be Ariel Mullumbimby.
2: What goes through your mind as you're being photographed?
44: Be fierce, be fierce, be fierce, but don't be too fierce because apparently it really freaks people out.
2: NSYNC or One Direction?
44: Harry Styles.
2: Can you show me something awesome on this trampoline?
42: Sure.
2: That was pretty impressive.
42: Thanks.
2: Yeah. And what's something interesting you're yet to try that you'd love to master?
43: I've already tried, but I'd love to master a headstand. Let me show you.
2: Okay. You're gonna need the practice.
1: Big question, which belt?
3: It's a tough call. They're both so different. I'm sorry, who asked her?
2: Can you say the most American thing in an American accent?
4: Oh, hey y'all.
2: Can you show me your best lightsaber move with this lightsaber?
44: I have to save most of them for the film, but just a little flourish, just like that.
2: Not bad. What one celebrity is on the dream list to stop the car for?
5: Beyonce.
2: Which Italian word do you wish English speakers would stop saying incorrectly?
6: Versace. Is Versace.
2: True or false? You preferred wearing boys' uniforms when you were in grade school.
7: True.
2: Who's the cooler dad?
5: I am.
2: What's your favorite type of cuisine?
7: Let me show you.
2: Sure.
44: Boom!
2: That is a lot of Skittles. What are your favorite rap lyrics?
6: We want a lady in the street, but a freak in the bed.
2: Can you yell the answer to the next question outside of this window right here?
4: Yeah, absolutely.
2: What's your favorite dessert?
4: I don't like dessert, okay?
2: What was a book you read because everyone else in the world was reading it?
4: 50 Shades of Grey.
2: Can you show me a little salsa move?
4: Oh, me turn first? Bam. Now, you second. Now.
2: Uh-huh. You still say that you are an introvert?
5: Yes, which is why a one-take 73 questions situation is not necessarily in my comfort zone.
2: What's your biggest pet peeve?
6: Panty lines.
2: Camilla, can you tell me something about you that people do not know?
4: Ooh, I can tell you three things. I don't know why I'm still speaking in a British accent. I actually eat a banana with every single meal. It doesn't matter what it is. Doesn't matter if it's pasta, a sandwich, rice and beans, scrambled eggs, pancakes, pizza. Eat bananas with everything. I can only sleep with socks on because I feel like the boogeyman will lick my feet if not. And I had a tick in the third grade where I couldn't stop flaring my nostrils. And that I have never confessed publicly before.
2: Do your kids have any nicknames for you?
8: Not that we can say in front of her.
2: Who's the player that you dread playing the most?
9: Rafa Nadal.
2: Who would your three dream dinner party attendees be?
10: Oprah Winfrey, Michelle Obama, and Jesus.
2: What's the Met Gala theme this year?
11: I think it's Oshkosh Bagosh, a retrospective.
2: Okay, show me a hidden talent.
11: You ready?
2: Yes.
11: And then?
2: What? Okay, that is weirding me out.
11: Creepy.
2: Did you ever find animal chin?
5: No, why do you think I built this? Why do you think I'm still out here doing it?
2: And what's an article of clothing you can't live without?
4: I'd say a full body spank, one that goes from my toes to my neck.
2: How close are the girlfriends?
6: Oh, in real life, we're girlfriends. They're through thick and thin.
2: How do you describe yourself?
8: I'm a 6'2" giraffe from the loo.
2: What's the most underrated band of the 90s?
12: Oasis.
2: How do you suggest we drink this tea?
6: Well, I'll be mum, shall I?
2: I have no idea what that means.
6: That means I'll pour.
2: Okay. Who's the epitome of class according to you?
13: Barack Obama.
14: Can I get a raise?
13: No.
2: And who is a historical person that you would resurrect to enjoy a meal in that kitchen?
10: Oh, the perfect person for these days is Albert Camus, who wrote The Plague.
2: What did 6-year-old Greta think she would be when she grew up?
34: A nun.
2: What does it mean to be an American today?
10: I'm always having to say, I am so sorry about that. Oh, so sorry.
2: What do you have to say to your internet trolls?
34: You guys seem to have a lot of f***ing time on your hands.
6: Great. Let's call it a day.
2: Bye-bye.
34: Bye.
10: Thank you for having me, you guys. I love you so much. This is a dream come true.
4: Mwah. Thanks for coming.
2: Best of luck, J-Lo.
8: Thank you. Do you want to have a little more charcuterie with me?
2: Good morning, I'm Lupita.
8: Yes. Hi.
2: Hope I'm not interrupting.
8: You are, but that's fine.
2: We're going to have to carry on anyway. I'm just going to ask you 73 questions in a not very long amount of time.
8: That's fine.
2: What's the first thing you thought of this morning?
8: Where's my hat?
2: What do you usually have for breakfast?
8: Plantain, sweet potato, blueberries, that kind of thing.
2: What is your morning routine?
8: I wake up, I read, I meditate, I work out, and then I face my day.
2: You currently live in Brooklyn. Uh-huh. What's the best way to spend a Saturday in Brooklyn?
8: A farmer's market and a walk in the park and a movie.
2: What's the best part about living in Brooklyn?
8: It's eclectic.
2: What was your first impression upon moving to the U.S.?
8: It's a lot greener than I thought it would be.
2: What's the most American thing ever?
8: Oh, saying totally awesome.
2: What do you love on your pizza?
8: I like a margarita pizza.
2: Delicious.
8: Lupita, what was your first pet? Oh, a puppy named Princess.
4: Great. They're ready for you in the closet.
8: Okay, great.
2: Let's go to the closet.
8: Let's do it.
2: All right. What's your favorite Star Wars movie?
8: Empire Strikes Back.
2: Okay, Luke Skywalker or Han Solo?
8: Han Solo.
2: C-3PO or R2-D2?
43: R2-D2.
2: How many CGI dots did you wear while filming The Force Awakens?
8: Oh, I don't know for sure, but I think it was more than 168.
2: It's a very specific number.
43: I

0: To have in a closet. What's your favorite fashion trend of all time?
1: Wide-brimmed hat.
0: Who's the most fashionable woman of all time?
2: Diana Vreeland.
0: Out of all the fashion icons in the world, who's the most influential?
2: My mommy.
0: What's your favorite movie in the past 5 years?
1: The Lunchbox.
0: If you can star in any movie in history, what would it be?
1: Oh, it would be My Fair Lady.
0: What's your favorite comedy of all time?
1: Maybe Bridesmaids.
0: Which comedy would you have loved to star in?
2: The Nutty Professor.
0: What's your spirit animal?
2: A meerkat.
3: Lupita, what was the greatest learning experience of your life?
1: Oh, when I moved to Mexico at the age of 16 without my parents.
3: They're ready for your accessories.
1: Okay, great.
0: Sweet dress.
1: Oh, thank you. Thank you very much.
0: Who is your favorite Disney character?
1: Pocahontas.
0: Can you sing a line from one of Pocahontas' songs? That's the voice of an angel if I've ever heard one.
1: Thank you.
0: Kittens or puppies?
1: Puppies.
0: Giraffes or zebras?
1: Giraffe.
0: Diamonds or pearls?
1: Pearls.
0: What was it like attending your first Met Gala?
1: Oh, it was fun. My dress was very noisy and I liked that.
0: Okay. Unaweza kusima kitu katika Swahili.
1: Okay.
0: Mm-hmm.
1: Haraka, haraka, haina, baraka.
0: ¿Puedes decir algo en español?
1: Me gusta hablar contigo así.
0: Yo también. What was it like growing up in Kenya?
1: Normal.
0: What is the coolest thing about Mexico?
1: The food, the festivities, fireworks.
0: What?
1: What is this doing here?
0: No idea how that got there. Show us some moves. Be careful, though.
1: Something like that.
0: No spoiler alert. No. All right, if your life were a song, what would the title be?
1: I Did It My Way.
0: If you had a tattoo, what would it be and where?
1: An infinity sign between my fingers.
0: What's a book you plan on reading?
1: Bryan Stevenson's Just Mercy.
0: What's a book that positively shaped you?
1: Marianne Williamson's A Return to Love.
4: Lupita, you're a production assistant in Hollywood. What was that like?
1: I learned a lot about coffee.
4: Great. They're ready for you in the lobby.
1: Alrighty.
0: What's your favorite band of all time?
5: The Temptations.
0: Favorite living musician?
1: John Legend.
0: Favorite non-living musician?
1: Nina Simone.
0: What are your favorite lyrics?
1: It's my house and I live here.
0: All right, now more specifically, what are your favorite rap lyrics?
1: We want a lady in the street, but a freak in the bed.
0: Incredible.
6: Lupita, what's your favorite quote from Shakespeare?
1: Oh, 'tis pity, 'tis true, but 'tis true.
6: I like that one too.
0: That's a coincidence. Do you have a nickname?
1: Yes.
0: You don't have to tell me. If you weren't an actress, what would you be doing?
1: I would be a massage therapist.
0: Who are you most surprised to learn is a fan of yours?
1: Prince.
0: What TV show would you love to make a cameo in?
1: Game of Thrones.
0: That's what everyone says.
1: Yeah.
0: All right, Lupita, On this laptop on the right, we have Reese Witherspoon doing a backflip in her 73-question interview.
7: Wow.
0: Wow is right. I need to ask you, how would you top that?
1: Well, I'd need a hula hoop.
0: I just happen to have one right here. It's great.
1: Resourceful.
0: Yep. All right.
1: Here.
0: What's your favorite holiday?
1: Thanksgiving in America, Christmas in Kenya, and El Día de los Muertos in Mexico.
0: That's very impressive, and now you're walking while doing that. Okay, well, what's the best first date idea?
1: Racquetball.
0: What advice would you give yourself at age 15?
1: Lose the beret.
0: What's the best advice anyone's given you ever?
1: Don't sweat the small stuff.
0: Whoa.
1: That's not my fault.
0: First a lightsaber, now the rack.
1: Once again, with feeling.
0: Even better. What's the best advice that you would give a friend?
1: Don't sweat the small stuff.
0: What was it like growing up with 5 brothers and sisters?
1: Noisy.
0: How did your brother react to being in the most tweeted photo of all time?
1: He talked about it a lot and said, yo, yo, yo! Here, okay, now it's your turn.
0: Okay, fine, let's give it a try. All right, and there you go.
1: And go!
0: Okay, yeah, that was a lot of fun.
1: You didn't even try.
0: Hey, this thing is harder than it looks. What's a moment you felt most nervous?
1: Oh, when I moved to Mexico at 16, I was nervous about paying my bills.
0: What's the biggest difference between on stage and on camera?
1: The number of lines you have to know at once.
0: What is one role in Broadway play or musical that you would die to be in?

0: Nora in a doll's house.
1: What did you learn the most in getting your MFA?
0: I learned how to cry on demand.
1: What's one thing you still have from your childhood?
0: A spoon.
1: What are you most excited about in life right now?
0: Spending time with my friend's babies.
1: What's the first thing that comes to mind when I say Whoopi Goldberg?
0: EGOT.
1: How about Steve McQueen?
0: Love.
1: How about J.J. Abrams?
0: Passion.
1: Second to last question, mm-hmm. Lupita. Can you say anything about the new Star Wars movie coming out?
0: No.
1: Last question, Lupita.
0: Yeah?
1: Can you reconsider your answer to the second to last question?
0: No.
2: Give it a shot.
3: Lupita, they're ready for you in Anna's
0: office. Oh, good, good, good. Great. Oh, I have a question for you.
1: I don't normally do this, but okay.
0: Where is my bag?
1: Oh, right here.
0: Oh!
1: Nice catch.
3: Wow, what is this, football? Okay.
1: No, Deuces. It isn't. All right, take care. Thanks, Lupita.
3: Cheers.
1: Bye-bye.
4: Hey, Daniel, how are you?
5: I'm good, how are you?
4: Good.
1: Victoria.
4: Good.
1: Hey, it's good to see you.
4: Hi, welcome.
1: Thank you. I came from America to ask you 73 questions in your new store.
4: Thank you.
1: What's the first thing you do when you wake up in the morning?
4: I check on my kids.
1: What's the daily ritual?
4: I'm up at 6 a.m. working out.
1: Do you have any pets?
4: That'll be Coco Chanel, the bulldog who lives in L.A.
1: Do you have any pet names for your kids?
4: I do, but if I tell you, they'll be mortified.
1: What's one rule your kids consistently ignore?
4: Don't play football in the house.
1: What's the greatest thing you've learned from your kids?
4: How to play football in the house and how to love unconditionally.
1: You pick up any slang from them?
4: I have no idea, dude.
1: All right, let's check out this store. What is your favorite color?
4: Sunset orange.
1: What's your favorite flavor?
4: Salt.
1: What's your favorite spice?
4: Posh.
1: What's your secret talent?
4: I used to be able to juggle.
1: What's a movie that made you cry the hardest?
4: 12 Years a Slave.
1: Movie that made you laugh the hardest?
4: We're the Millers.
1: Heels or flats?
4: Both.
1: Diamonds or pearls?
4: Both. We love Prince.
1: Harry or William?
4: Oh, you can't make me choose.
1: Your store is lovely.
4: Thank you.
1: What's your favorite item for sale?
4: I really like this bright pink fluffy dress over here.
1: What's the best fashion secret you've ever learned?
4: Less is more.
1: If you ran the world, what's one law you would enact?
4: If? Do you mean when? When I run the world, I'm gonna make it the law that everybody has to do a little something philanthropic.
1: If you had to wear one thing for the rest of your life, what would it be?
4: Knickers.
1: How do you get dressed in the morning?
4: Socks, knickers, vest, dress.
1: What do you wear when you need to relax?
4: My Lanvin pajamas.
1: Besides cell phone and a purse, what are three things you always have in your bag?
4: Byredo, hand cream, number 23 makeup forever, lip liner, and my credit card.
1: Victoria, would you mind putting on that other pair of sunglasses? I think they'll make a perfect gift for someone. What's one question you'd like to be asked more often?
4: Would you like an early night?
1: What's one question you hate being asked?
4: Why don't you smile?
1: Good question. Why don't you smile?
4: I'm smiling on the inside. I feel that I have a responsibility to the fashion community.
1: Those last sunglasses are great. I think I'll take
4: thank
1: them.
4: Thank you.
5: Let me wrap them up. Don't
4: thank
5: forget
4: you.
5: Alina's in the fitting room upstairs.
4: Thank
5: you
4: so much. Thank you.
1: What's your favorite vacation spot?
4: Napa Valley.
1: What's a country you like to visit?
4: I'd love to go to Kenya.
1: If you bring one thing from the States to England, what would it be?
4: A fanny pack.
1: What's one piece of clothing in your wardrobe that David hates?
4: He loved everything in my wardrobe.
1: What's one piece of clothing in David's wardrobe that you hate?
4: I don't really like that full-on Gucci look that he pushed a few years ago.
1: If you could take back one look you ever wore, what would it be?
4: The full Gucci look in leather that I wore a few years ago.
1: This must be Alina.
4: You look beautiful.
6: Thank you. If you could teach any subject at school, what would it be?
4: Singing. I'm going to get you another dress.
6: Thank you.
1: Victoria, what's your favorite food?
4: Japanese.
1: Favorite drink?
4: Hot sake.
1: If you could have a date with someone, living or dead, who would it be?
4: My husband.
1: What is one thing in this world that we need to get rid of?
4: AIDS.
1: Do you believe in free will or destiny?
4: I believe that free will leads you to your destiny.
1: What's one thing you cannot live without?
4: My Velcro rollers.
1: What is the definition of misery?
4: Kathy Bates.
1: Besides LA, what city do you visit the most?
4: Paris.
1: What is your idea of a perfect date?
4: A night in with my husband.
1: Do you believe in love at first sight?
4: Absolutely.
1: At first sight, what made you fall in love with David?
4: Duh.
1: At what age were you the happiest?
4: I'm really happy right now.
1: Great.
6: Hi, Victoria.
7: Hey.
6: A man from America would like to answer your question.
4: Okay.
8: Hey, Victoria, I'm finally ready to propose to my girlfriend. I just need to know, should I use my grandma's old wedding ring or should I get a brand new diamond ring?
1: Now that is a tough question. What's it gonna be?
4: I'd get a new one. Don't give her that rope heel thing.
1: What's your spirit animal?
4: A swan.
1: What's your favorite type of animal print?
4: Leopard.
1: If your life were a movie, what would the title be?
4: The Hunger Games.
1: It's taken.
4: Really?
1: If you could have any superpower in the world, what would it be?
4: I would be able to work out and sleep at the same time.
1: What's one song that always makes you dance?
4: Marvin Gaye, gotta give it up.
1: What are three words to describe London?
4: Inspiring, energetic, multicultural.
1: What's the one thing everyone should do when in London?
4: Come to London and visit my store.
1: What do you like most about Americans?
4: The positive energy.
1: Besides LA, where would you live?
4: New York.
1: How would your kids answer that?
4: New York.
1: If you could bring back one look from your 20s, what would it be?
4: None. Have you seen those Spice Girls films?
1: I was in middle school at the time. Of course I did.
4: Okay.
1: Victoria, what's the one word you use too much?
4: Gray area, and I know that's two words.
1: What's one vice you wish you would give up?
4: I don't have a vice.
1: If you could be a pro at any sport, what would it be?
4: Tennis.
1: If you could star in one movie, what would it be?
4: I starred in Spice World the movie, and I am still waiting for my Outstanding Achievement Award.
1: Who would you want to write your biography?
4: Me.
1: What would the name be of your autobiography?
4: It's a work in progress.
1: What phrase would define how you live your life?
4: Positive energy and creative visualization.
1: What's your biggest goal for 2015?
4: To really learn more and figure out what I can do to really help and make a difference.
1: Where do you go when you need to be alone?
4: I can't go anywhere on my own. My kids follow me everywhere.
1: What's one thing about you people would be surprised to know?
4: Comedy gold.
1: If you could choose anyone in the world to live next door to you, who would it be?
4: Mr. Valentino lives next door to me, and it doesn't get much better than that.
1: If you could do a duet with one person, who would it be?
4: I've duetted with Sir Elton John, and it doesn't get much better than that.
1: If you can give yourself advice at age 13, what would it be?
4: Your skin's gonna clear up, and it's all gonna be fine.
1: If you could do something else with your life, what would it be?
4: I wouldn't do anything else with my life.
1: Victoria, last question. Do you take American Express?
4: It's on the house.
1: You are too kind. That is so nice of you.
4: Thank you so much.
1: Thank you, Victoria.
4: Safe journey. For more 73 questions, subscribe to the Vogue channel.
1: Hey there, I am here to see Gal. Where's Gal?
7: Perfect, she's gonna be right this way.
1: Let's go. Here we are, Gal, 73 questions.
9: Hey!
1: Let's
9: How
1: do it.
9: How are you? Good Shalom. To see you.
1: Thank you very much.
9: How have you been?
1: I'm so excited for this.
9: Me too. It's great.
1: Oh, man.
9: Been waiting for you.
1: This is going to be good. You know, my first question, let's get it out of the way.
9: Yes.
1: How are you feeling right now?
9: I'm great. How are you?
1: I'm good. I couldn't be better. I'm with you. I'm catching you right before your Vogue cover styling.
9: I know.
1: Lucky me.
9: Lucky me.
1: And besides that, what's an exciting thing going on in life right now?
9: I'm shooting a new movie, Red Notice, with Dwayne Johnson and Ryan Reynolds, and it's a lot of fun.
1: It must be funny being with those guys.
9: Yes.
1: And is there anything missing in life right now?
9: Are you kidding me? Look at us. No, everything is great.
1: Pretty perfect. Now, how do you start most mornings when you're at home?
9: I woke up, I wash my face and all that, then I always drink a tablespoon of apple vinegar, water, and coffee, and workout.
1: Okay. And how often are you getting back to Israel?
9: As often as I can, but not enough. Not often enough.
1: What do you miss most about Israel?
9: My family and my friends.
1: Well, I thought you missed these, that's why I brought them to you.
9: Oh, wow. Where'd you get this? Yeah, oh my God, it's my Israeli chocolate. Thank you so much. I'll share.
1: I can feel at home a little bit right now. All right, so Israel is up there in my places to go. What should I do when I go? One thing. What's the one thing?
9: One thing you should do in Israel, you should go to Tel Aviv and go to a restaurant on the beach. There's so many and they're all great.
1: And what's unique about Israeli culture?
9: It's like one big melting pot, you know, with people from so many different, you know, places and different cultures and flavors.
1: And when you go home, what food is waiting for you on the table?
9: I love shakshuka on a Saturday morning. It's delicious. It's like tomatoes with garlic and eggs and feta cheese. It's delicious.
1: Oh, that sounds so good. And what's the secret to fighting jet lag when you travel?
9: Drink loads of water. And I guess just be out in the sun, vitamin D.
1: How many languages can you speak?
9: Two.
1: Okay. And can you teach me some Hebrew?
9: Sure.
1: Let's do it.
9: Can you say sababa?
1: Sababa.
9: Nice. Yeah, sababa is cool.
1: Cool.
9: Awesome.
1: All right. Well, my next question was, can you teach me a slang word? But I guess that may do it. What else?
9: Say yalla. It's a really easy one. Yeah. It's like in Hebrew and Arabic, it means let's go. Let's do it.
1: Okay, and what's a tongue twister in Hebrew that you can share with me? Come on.
9: Sala shala shir samach, shir samach, sala shala. Now you go.
1: Shala sala shala.
9: Almost. Good enough. Oh, they're ready for us. Do you want to come do the fittings?
1: Let's do the fittings.
9: Let's go.
1: Yalla. Yalla. Gal, what's your favorite sport?
9: Basketball, dodgeball. I love dodgeball.
1: Favorite board game?
9: Definitely Rummy Cube.
1: And what was your immediate reaction when you were approached about the role of Wonder Woman?
9: Ah!
1: And as you know, it did pretty well in the box office, not too shabby. How did that
9: feel? I know. Oh my God, it was amazing, incredible.
1: Now let me fan out for a second by saying that the trailer for Wonder Woman 1984 made me scream, just like you. What inside info can you tell me about that movie? Give me something good.
9: You know I can't.
1: Gal.
9: You know I can't. You're gonna just wait a little bit longer before you go see the movie.
1: Don't and disappoint me, gal. Don't disappoint me. All right, so what do you want audiences to take away from that film?
9: First of all, I want them to just enjoy the movie mm-hmm. and maybe think about the narrative of the movie afterwards.
1: Did immersing yourself in the 80s make you more or less nostalgic for the past?
9: More.
1: Everyone loves the 80s.
9: Exactly. It's such a great decade.
1: What traits does a character need to have in order for you to portray them?
9: It's not so much about the traits as much as it's about the context.
1: Mm.
9: Yeah.
1: And when do you know a part is perfect for you?
9: When I love the script, I love the filmmaker, and I'm intrigued by the character.
1: Okay, there's a bank heist.
9: Yes.
1: Who'd be your partner in crime? Who is it?
9: My husband, definitely, Ron.
1: Okay, there's good news or bad news. Who's the person you first call?
9: My husband and my mother.
1: Okay. What's the weirdest thing you've ever read about yourself?
9: That I look like a broom.
1: You do not look like a broom.
9: Thank you, I appreciate that.
1: I'm here to validate the fact that I do not see you as a broom.
9: Thank you.
1: What's the best book you've read recently?
9: All the Rivers by Dorit Rabinian.
1: What's a song that you can't stop singing?
9: If you don't wanna see me.
1: Dua Lipa. Dua Lipa.
9: Dua Lipa.
1: Dua Lipa.
9: Dua Lipa.
1: What's the best date night spot in LA?
9: I can't tell you because then everyone will go there.
1: Yeah, you have that effect on people, huh?
9: Aww.
1: Best movie to watch with your kids?
9: Mary Poppins.
1: Where do you go to get inspired?
9: I love going to the museums. I know it sounds mm-hmm. old, but I love good exhibitions. Mm-hmm. I would go anywhere.
1: What's the best vacation you've ever had?
9: The Maldives. The Maldives.
1: Oh, I've always wanted to go there.
9: Ah, you should.
1: Okay.
9: Gorgeous ladies.
7: Hello.
10: How are you?
7: Hi,
1: buddy. All right. Gal,
9: all
1: rapid
9: right.
1: fire.
9: Yes.
1: We gotta get through this. Come on,
9: yes.
1: let's do it.
9: Yes.
1: Rapid fire.
9: Hit me.
1: Give it to me. Give
9: yes.
1: it to me.
9: Give it to me.
1: Bold brow or bold lip?
9: Bold lip.
1: Pedicure or manicure?
9: Pedicure.
1: Hepburn or Monroe?
9: Hepburn.
1: Favorite denim color?
9: Blue.
1: Favorite shade of lipstick?
9: Red.
1: Now slow down for this one. When do you feel most beautiful?
9: When I'm rested.
1: Hmm. When do you feel most fulfilled?
9: When I'm having, just quality time with my kids.
1: All right, so we have a lot of beautiful, beautiful wardrobe here.
9: I know.
1: This is so nice. And what are you drawn to in choosing a look?
9: First of all, I wanted to look stunning, but then also young and cool and comfortable as much as it could be.
1: What's a color that you gravitate to?
9: Oh, so many. Blue, red, white, black, burgundy.
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